0: Clinical lead at Spinifex Health Service in Duntonjarra, Stephen Farrington, says vaccinations is especially important to help protect elders in remote communities.
1: The bulk of the population immunised to get what they call herd immunity, so that the virus is sort of held at bay. If we only get 50%, then sometimes the vulnerable people, the old and the very young, are subject to more influenza cases and the problems that go with that. So there can be hospitalisations, evacuations from remote areas like this to hospital, and often long periods of time in hospital.
0: And to stay up to date with NGATA News, follow us on Instagram, like us on Facebook, or visit our website at ngatamedia.com.au. 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

0: Waiba Wandiwa, I am Lanisa O'Donoghue and this is The Breakfast Show on Ngata Radio. I'd like to acknowledge the traditional owners of the land, the Ngalama people, whose land we are broadcasting from today. Before we get into our stories for the day, some breaking news. Port Hedland police have urgent concerns for a missing 12-year-old girl, Angie Mack. Angie was last seen yesterday at Hedland Senior High School. She was later seen boarding a bus near 1 Hakia Court, South Hedland. Police were unable to report what Angie was wearing at the time, unfortunately, so anyone who sees Angie is asked to call police immediately on 131 444. Come on, Pilbara listeners, let's rally together and find this young lady. You know, just imagine if this was your daughter or granddaughter. Please report to police any information you have, again, on 131 444. Now to the stories we have coming up for the day. A powerful First Nations theatre production is bringing stories of grief, resilience and survival to regional WA. We hear from Yamaji Woman and Yurukan Theatre Company's Associate Artistic Director, Bobby Henry, about the seven stages of grieving and why these stories remain just as important today. Also, what started as a ghost story on Ngata Radio has led one listener on an unexpected journey into family history, connection and identity. Raymond French shares how a chance social media post helped uncover a long-lost cousin and open the door to a deeper understanding of his heritage. Before we chat about what's happening around the world, Wandiya to our Dalinji listeners, we are thankful to be broadcasting out to Dalinji Ngora and are especially grateful this week as Ngata Media's own Tangiora Hinaki and Samara Diaz are out on country, speaking to Dalinji elders and filming country. So thank you for listening. Also, a big shout out to Ngata Media's Jasper McDonald Blair and Daniel Burden, who are at the Pilbara Summit 2026 in Karratha this week, getting stories about the future of industry and business across the region, including how some local Aboriginal businesses are capitalising on the continued growth of the mining and renewable energy sector. Spoke to Daniel yesterday and shout out to Aunty Melanie O'Donoghue who gave the Ngalama welcome to country. Also, Troy Eaton is in attendance and we will hear from them later on in the week about what's happening in that space. Over to Zoe Oliver for the breakfast and Kimberly and Pilbara weather.
1: Waiba, here are your top three stories to kick off the day. First off, a worrying health alert out of Melbourne, where a sedative used in lethal injections in the US has reportedly been found inside a vape. Health authorities are warning the discovery highlights growing risks around unregulated vape products, so be really careful, guys. Overseas, the UK is facing another major political shake-up, with Keir Starmer resigning as Prime Minister. Means Britain could be heading for its seventh Prime Minister in just 10 years since Brexit. And five nations have issued a joint warning about advanced artificial intelligence, raising concerns about how quickly technology is moving and whether governments can actually keep up. That's your top three, health, politics and AI, all making headlines this morning. Now, let's get to the weather across the Kimberley and Pilbara. Across the Kimberley today, it's mostly sunny and warm, which we love to hear. Rabibi Broome is heading for a top of 31 degrees. Kununurra is looking sunny and warm, also reaching 31. Derby and Fitzroy Crossing are both fine and sunny with tops of 30. It's a bit chillier. And Warman is sunny as well, heading for 29. Now to the Pilbara. It's sunshine right across the region. Great day for the beach. Maripikurrinya, Headland and Papunya, Marble Bar are both heading for 28 degrees. Irrumuggadoo, Roebourne and Karratha are looking fine around 26. And it's a cooler day inland with Jundamana, Tom Price and Newman both reaching 24. That's Kimberley and Pilbara weather for the day.
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5: Good morning. Grab that coffee because today is June 25th, which means we are celebrating Global Beatles Day. Is that a thing? Or let's just make it a thing. On this exact day, back in 1967, the Fab Four made television history. They premiered All You Need Is Love on Our World, the first ever live global satellite broadcast. Can you imagine? 400 million people across the planet watched them play live. Let's kick off your morning with the exact same message. Here are the Beatles.

0: Welcome back. You're with Lanice O'Donoghue on Ngata Radio Breakfast Show. It is 16 minutes past 8. We just heard from the Beatles spreading some serious peace and love. And speaking of love, let's keep those feel-good vibes going. If you have someone you want to share a little love note with on the radio this morning, hit me up on our text line at 0419 994 588 or call 1300 895 505. And that's the text line 0419 994 588 or call us 1300 895 505. We're going to bring you back to the news headlines of today with an updated version. Across Western Australia, this is Lanice O'Donoghue with the Ngata News. Aboriginal and Torres Strait Islander listeners are warned that the following program may contain stories and voices of people who have passed away. Almost $18 million in government funding has been provided to three Aboriginal community-controlled organisations to deliver coordinated homelessness outreach across Perth over the next 5 years. I-24S Operations Manager Justin Kickett told Ngata Media the Buraka Danju program was about building trust with people sleeping rough, not just finding a bed for the night. He says many people have lost faith in systems meant to support them, and outreach workers need to meet people where they are.
1: We're an Aboriginal-owned business, but the people we're out there helping every day are from every culture. They're not just Aboriginal. They're from all the backgrounds. Rough sleeping doesn't discriminate, and neither do we. So anyone we come across who needs support and assistance, we're there for them.
0: The program will connect people with housing, healthcare, mental health support, transport, ID documents and other practical help. Aboriginal people from remote communities facing court in the Kimberley are getting stranded in Broome, with a Fitzroy Crossing organisation calling on the Department of Justice to urgently reopen regional courts. 20 regional courts closed on June 1st, forcing people to travel hundreds of kilometres to major cities for hearings. Manan Wantaguru, Women's Resource Centre, told ABC Regional that a 16-year-old was among these left stranded in Broome without accommodation, family support or transport home.
2: We can't allow this to continue. Aboriginal people do have a right. It's their human right to have access to justice. And in this case, it's not happening.
0: The police commissioner told Budget Estimates he hoped to reach an agreement with the Justice Department over the court closure soon.
3: My position is that's a role of the CEO of the Department of Justice to decide how that service is delivered. If they seek our support and assistance in whatever way, we'll see what resources we have. But it's not a core function of policing.
0: A Kimberley Aboriginal community says a permanent solution to drinking water quality issues is long overdue. Pendanas Park Chairperson Patricia Riley has been pushing for action on nitrate levels in the community's drinking water for more than a decade. She says the issue is not isolated and First Nation communities are still waiting too long for safe water solutions.
4: They're still taking their time. They're not acting fast as what they're supposed to be doing, you know, concerning our health. You know, we're not being, as First Nation people, we're not being taken seriously.
0: Water Corporation says upgrades are set to be installed by mid-next year, allowing for the eventual removal of nitrate. Esperance is a step closer to getting a new artificial reef, with a contractor now selected to deliver the project off the town's iconic jetty. Legacy Habitat was awarded the tender to build 200 reef modules, which will be installed at the end of Esperance Jetty. The City of Esperance said the reef was expected to boost fish stocks and create new opportunities for recreational fishing, diving and snorkelling. Chief Executive Shane Berg told the ABC the project would offer a unique experience for locals and visitors alike.
5: You know, it would be something that would be quite unique to Esperance. I'm not sure that there's another one that can be accessed from the beach like this one would be.
0: The reef is expected to be completed by mid-2027. First Nations musician Iconics says being named NAIDOC Perth Artist of the Year feels like recognition for years of work in music and storytelling. Speaking to Ngata Media, Iconics said she was still processing the win, but felt proud to be recognised by her own community. She says seeing artists like Baker Boy, Barker and Briggs succeed shows young Aboriginal people they can break through stereotypes and choose their own path.
6: It shows people that, like, oh, we can do stuff with our lives. We're not just a label of, like, us black followers thing. We can also be a musician or artist.
0: Iconics is now preparing to perform in Timor and hopes to collaborate with more First Nations artists. 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Lenise O'Donoghue, Ngata News. Welcome back. You're with me again, Lenise O'Donoghue and Ngata Radio with The Breakfast Show. 22 minutes past 8. So a landmark Australian theatre production is heading to regional Western Australia, sharing stories that continue to resonate three decades after they were first written. The Seven Stages of Grieving by Wesley Enoch and Deborah Mailman explores themes of loss, survival, resistance and reconciliation through a First Nations lens. Associate Artistic Director of Yiriyarkin Theatre Company, Bobby Henry, says the production remains deeply relevant and plays an important role in creating conversations about understanding and connection.
7: Kaya, my name's Bobby Henry. I'm a Noongar Yorga from Perth, Western Australia, and my role at Yiriyarkin Theatre Company is the Associate Artistic Director. I got into the theatre when I was 15. I'd done my first play, Jack Davis play called Burringen. Yeah, it was really exciting. A lot of my family are in the theatre. My grandmother was an actor, her brother was a playwright, and Dr. Lynette Narkle, she's my auntie. So it's a big part of our family. It's generations of actors in the family now, which is really, really exciting. And the show that you watch tonight, Which Way Home, is my husband and my stepdaughter on stage. So, yeah, it's really beautiful family connections.
8: We've been, you know, digging and investigating a little bit the seven stages of grieving.
7: Yes.
8: So, yeah, let's talk what it means for you to direct this play.
7: Okay, so The Seven Stages of Grieving is a work written by Wesley Enoch and Deborah Mailman. It was written 30 years ago. It's a very, very seminal piece of theatre, and at the time it was quite controversial. Some of the topics were very delicate and needed to be spoken about. Topics like stolen generation, black deaths in custody, reconciliation.

0: emotions or conversations are you hoping to spark with the public?
1: Conversations about reconciliation and how we can come together as a community and share our differences and be understanding of one another. I think that's very, very important. And it always has been important.
0: That's great. As a director, why do you think it's important to create this type of spaces and festivals that focus on First Nations voices?
1: I think it's important because we need to tell our stories. Our stories are important, and it's important for First Nations people to see their stories reflected back and to know that they're a part of society and that their voice and their stories and their opinions and their lives matter.
2: Just on that, what do you think is the importance of taking a show like that into somewhere like Karratha and the Pilbara and like touring it around remote, more regional areas?
1: Country audiences really appreciate the theatre. And they very, very much appreciate hearing their own stories back. And I think that's very, very important. And we just love doing our regional tours.
0: There's 7 stages of grief. When is going to be the next show? We heard that you're going to come to Karratha.
1: Yes, so we're going to Karratha. We'll be in Karratha on the 26th and the 28th. We've got 3 shows there. And then we'll be here in Carnarvon on the 3rd of September. So we performed the show last year at Yiriyarkin. And then the following year, we do a regional tour supported by Circuit West and a regional touring grant, which is really, really exciting. So, there's quite a few shows out and about now. And it's good to be on the road and run into other companies and other actors who we know. And the regional country towns are getting a lot of love from theatre at the moment.
0: Thank you so much for your time. Iska, with any message that you would like to share with the audience?
1: Just come along to our shows, come along to the 7 stages of grieving, support Yiriyarkin, check us out online, yiriyarkin.com. Hopefully we'll see you in the theatre soon.
3: That was Bobby Henry from Yiriyarkin Theatre Company speaking about the 7 stages of grieving. The production will be performed in Karratha from August 26th to the 28th. Before heading to Carnarvon on September 3rd as part of a regional tour supported by Circuit West. 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

0: You're with Lanisa Donoghue and you're listening to the Ngata Radio Breakfast Show. It is 29 past nine. A story about a haunting in the Pilbara has had a surprising real-life impact, helping one man reconnect with his family history. After hearing a ghost story linked to the old cemetery at Wim Creek, Raymond French began digging into his ancestry and soon discovered a family connection he never knew existed. What followed was a journey through family records, conversations with relatives, and a growing connection to country and culture. Raymond spoke with Ngata Media's Catherine Glass.
1: This is Catherine Glass for Ngata Media, and I'm with Raymond. After hearing a ghost story on Ngata Radio, he started tracing his family connections. Raymond, can you take us back to that moment you heard it?
2: Yeah, so, well, I found it through Facebook, actually. It popped up on my chats, just saying about the story of it and the ghost story. And then I read through the comments because I remember my mum telling me there was a relative, a great-great-grandfather buried at the Wim Creek Cemetery named Henry Darlington. So I read through the comments and there was a gentleman there named Danny, and he also said that was his grandfather. So after doing a bit of research through the family history line and the family names, because he has a very different surname, I researched it back to him and I actually being cousins. So that was a bit trippy.
1: That's really exciting. Did you already know much about your great-great-grandfather, Thomas Henry Darlington?
2: No, I didn't. All I knew that he got obviously murdered in a bar or a pub in Western Australia, and that he was buried there. That was before I've gone right into all of this. That's all I ever knew, and that has just led me down the biggest rabbit hole you'll ever believe. It's right down to my family's heritage in the Jarra Jarra community out Bendigo Way and Eagle Hawk and Sailor's Gully Way in Bendigo, right through to some more family history.
1: What made you feel that there could be a family or ancestral link worth following up after you heard the story? Was it through the comments that you saw?
2: Yeah, through the comments and through a little bit of family heritage. My late great auntie, which was my mum's auntie many, many years ago, mentioned we had a connection to country through Indigenous First Nations people. Unfortunately, she was quite jittery at the time and a bit of dementia, so she never gave me the biggest clue in the world, which would be a first and last name. God love her. I think that was her way of leaving a bit of a clue and making me sort of work for something.
1: You said you recently connected with your cousin Danny and found out he lives nearby. What has that connection meant to you, and has it helped you piece together more of your family story?
2: Oh, definitely. It's a part of the family line that we never knew about. Even my mum didn't know that we had a family connection to that family line, and we've been talking on Facebook, obviously on Messenger. We are going to catch up and finally meet. Yeah, he only lives about 15, 20 minutes away from me and works in the town where I run my own business from. So it just shows you, your family can be your neighbour, the bloke down the road, or the person serving you at the servo.
1: That's so uncanny. And what's next for you in this journey? Will you be visiting country, talking to more family, maybe learning some language?
2: Yeah, a little bit of language I've picked up over the years. My brother's godfather is Gary Murray, so obviously you've got to know a little bit to speak a bit. So so that part's already sort of been well and truly entrenched into us since kids. But also my goal is to get over there and obviously see it face-to-face, go see my grandfather's gravesite and obviously the community area, because I've been doing a lot of research on Wind Creek, and maybe tell him to start pouring some beers for everyone if he's going to haunt the place.
1: Make himself a bit useful. So what does it feel like learning these parts of yourself?
2: Proud. It just shows connection back to country and to family. It's still ongoing too. I think I've scratched the surface, you know. It's that moment where you scratch the scratchy for when you buy a scratchy ticket and you see the two, you know, $3 wins and you wait for that third one. Well, I'm at one. I'm still waiting for the other two to reveal themselves.
1: So if someone else heard a story on Ngata Radio or saw something online and felt some connection, what would you tell them to do next to maybe find out about family history?
2: Hit your libraries up. They've got a lot of information historically. get online. The internet is a massive place. Do all your research, but 100% always fact check before you go and approach people or make any formal request or ask for special documents or sensitive documents. Just make sure that you've got everything lined up, because it could send you down a rabbit hole that's just going nowhere because it's not connected.
1: Well, that's fantastic advice, Raymond. And thank you for sharing your story with Nyada listeners.
0: That's Raymond French speaking with Nyada Media's Catherine Glass. What began with a ghost story and a social media comment has become an ongoing journey of discovery, reconnecting Raymond with family, history and a deeper sense of belonging. His message for anyone curious about their own family's history and story is simple. Start researching, ask questions and follow the clues. You never know where that might lead.

0: You're with Lanice O'Donoghue and you're listening to the Ngata Radio Breakfast Show. It is 19 minutes to nine. We hear from First Nations musician Onyx, who has been named NAIDOC Perth Artist of the Year. The young artist says the award still hasn't fully sunk in, but being recognised by your own community means a lot. Iconix has been making music since she was a child and says culture is always at the centre of her storytelling. She spoke with Ngata Media about her win, her debut single Black on Track, and what she hopes young Aboriginal people take away from her music.
1: Congratulations on being named NAIDOC Perth Artist of the Year. What was going through your mind when your name was announced?
2: It was really cool. Two things. One was, oh my God, this is amazing. And, oh Lord, I have to get back up on stage with this really long dress.
1: Oh no, those like stairs and that are tricky when you've got a nice long dress on. What does this award mean to you personally?
2: I kind of feel like it's like recognition for what I've done for my music. It feels good, but I haven't really processed it yet.
1: You're still in a bit of shock.
2: Yeah.
1: Who was the first person you called after finding out you'd won?
2: I mean, most of the people I would have called were right there, so still need to call people, actually.
1: Not in these days with social media, eh?
2: Yeah.
1: How does it feel to be recognised by your own community?
2: It feels amazing. I feel like I've actually done what I've set out to do.
1: You've said music has been a part of your life since you were very young. When did you realise it could become a career?
2: When I was 10, or, well, 10, 11, and that's when I wrote my very first song, my first solo song, at least.
1: What inspired you to write your first song?
2: A breakup of a friendship, which was sad, but it was, like, the first stepping stone, so that was good.
1: You've described yourself as a storyteller. What stories are most important for you to share through music?
2: The ones that other people can't, so if you're too ashamed or too scared to. That's what I'm aiming to try and voice, but without being, like, taking people's words.
1: How has your connection to culture shaped your music and storytelling?
2: It's a huge part. It's the main thing behind all my music. It's always there. It's the underlying message. It's the underlying theme. And, yeah, it's just always there for me.
1: Your debut album, Black on Track, has connected with audiences across Australia. Why do you think people have responded so strongly to it?
2: I think for a lot of people, they're finally being understood or they're finally being heard or they're just like the rhythm, I don't know.
1: What challenges have you faced in the music industry and how have you overcome them?
2: Not too many, just maybe, at least for me, accessibility-wise, it's just making the music is a bit harder, but I've got people who can help, at least, so it's not like I'm struggling.
1: Do you think music plays a role in keeping culture strong?
2: For sure, definitely. Even from my own experience, like hearing people like Baker Boy and Barker, it inspires young people like me, or like watching Briggs even, and it shows people that, like, oh, we can do stuff with our lives. We're not just a label of, like, us blackfellas thing. We can also be a musician or artist or whatever.
1: That's right. Why is it important for Aboriginal young people to see artists like yourself succeeding?
2: Because it shows them that they don't have to just be, like, they can push themselves in school and get, or if they don't want to do school, they can follow a trade, like they can do something with their lives, not just be fighting and be doing like substances and substance abuse. They can actually break out of the box that people have put them in and do what they want to do, not just what they're expected to do or stereotyped into doing.
1: You've achieved so much at a young age. What's next for Iconix?
2: Well, this year, going across to Timor and doing a bit of a festival over there.
1: Wow.
2: I think it's a festival. I could be wrong.
1: That sounds really exciting.
2: It's really cool. But I'm trying to figure out how to get, like, collaborations with really big hip-hop artists. So hopefully that comes through, that happens.
1: What dream collaborations would you love to make happen?
2: Baker Boy, JK47, Barker, Bujra, really cool. Kendrick Lamar, but that's like years away.
1: That would be awesome collaborations. I would love to hear the music that you all would create together. That would definitely be really deadly. I guess if we were having this conversation again in 10 years, what would you hope people are saying about your career?
2: I'd like people to still be asking who is Iconics, but I'd also like people to know who I am and what I do. I don't really want to be too famous, because that sounds scary, but I want to be known in the community, or at least in Black Folk community.
1: Still making music?
2: That would be, yeah.
1: For sure.
2: Hoping people would know that, hoping that people would still know who I am.
1: And for young people listening right now who have a dream but don't know where to start, what's the message you'd like to leave them with?
2: Start anywhere. It's not just like, don't plan things, like, because planning is good for some, but just do it. Like, if you're gonna, you'll overthink it if you don't. Just jump and do it.
1: Wonderful. Thank you so much for speaking with me today.
2: No worries. Thank you.
0: That was Iconics speaking with Ngara Media's Catherine Glass after being named NAIDOC Perth Artist of the Year. She says her message to young people with a dream is simple. Start anyway. Just do it and jump in and do it. And we will be keeping an eye out for more of what comes next with Iconics, preparing to take her music overseas to Timor. This is her debut single, Black on Track.
3: 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Yeah, yeah, you know, yeah.

0: You're with Lanice O'Donoghue. It is 10 minutes to 9 now, and you're listening to Ngata Radio Breakfast Show. How deadly was Iconics? A new Aboriginal-led outreach program is working to support people sleeping rough across Perth. I24S is one of three Aboriginal organisations delivering the Buruka Danju service, which means brave together. Operations manager Justin Kickett spoke with me yesterday about the work involved and finding someone a bed for the night. It starts with building trust. Wandiwa and good morning. You're with Lanice O'Donoghue from Ngata Radio, speaking with Justin Kickett, the operations manager at I24S. Good morning, Justin. How are you?
1: Yeah, good morning. I'm fine. How are you?
0: Good, thank you. Justin, can you tell our listeners a little bit about I24S and what you do?
1: Yeah, sure. I24S is a 100% owned, 100% Aboriginal-owned business based in Perth. It was founded by Angela and myself, and we provide, in general, integrated security, labour hire services, commercial cleaning, equipment hire, and of late outreach services, mostly to the mining and resources sector across Western Australia. But the thing that really sets us apart is why we do it. We take every project on to create real employment opportunity for Aboriginal people. And by doing that, we're trying to create stronger communities across all the areas that we work. So we help clients get a job done in a safe manner. And generally, we also look at succession plans for our people to go, do you want to work long-term in this business or in this industry? And we look at ways of pulling them through that. Or sometimes it's, we may be a stepping stone in their employment and they might move on to better or more lucrative opportunities. So we help them with that as well.
0: Justin, you mentioned that you've also started recently outreach programs. So nearly $18 million is going into Aboriginal-led homelessness outreach in Perth. What does that investment mean on the ground?
1: So for us, it's a real milestone, and not just for us, but what it means is that the three Aboriginal community-controlled organisations, us being one of them, will be running coordinated outreach right across the Perth metro area for the next 5 years. One thing I want to really specify is we're an Aboriginal-owned business, but the people we're out there helping every day are from every culture. They're not just Aboriginal. They're from all the backgrounds. Rough sleeping doesn't discriminate, and neither do we. So anyone we come across who needs support and assistance, we're there for them. On the ground, it comes down to the main thing for the rough sleeping community is trust. So when you're working with someone who's been rough sleeping for years, often the barrier isn't the lack of bed. It's that they don't trust the system that's once been in place to support them, and they've lost confidence in that same system that's going to help them from this point on. So one of the very, very first things we try and do is establish the trust, and having our outreach workers who are Aboriginal and some are not Aboriginal, that gives us the ability to be able to communicate with all these different people from different backgrounds who find themselves homeless. And the idea is to help them move to stable accommodation. The five-year commitment matters enormously because that means the work we do now, we know there's a long line of work in that area rather than in the past there's been funding that's been around for 1 year and then you don't know if it's going to be around the next year. And so whilst that funding source may be great for a smaller entity, for the homelessness people, that rely on the trust that you're trying to build in the rapport, sometimes that doesn't work because they're looking for long-term solutions.
0: This model is about more than just finding a bed for the night. What kind of wraparound support do people need to move into stable housing?
1: A bed for the night matters, but if that's all you do, the person often is back on the streets within weeks, sometimes even days, because the things that you put through to them haven't actually changed their personal dynamics around them. So the model is actually built around three things. The housing is one. The first is stability, getting someone into the suitable, secure accommodation. And the second is making sure they're equipped and connected to the health care, the mental health support, the practical help that they may need. And a lot of people sleeping rough are carrying untreated health issues. Mm. Sometimes alcohol, drug dependency, sometimes trauma or from family violence. That has to be worked alongside the housing, not after it. And a big part of what we do is at the meeting people where they are. Literally, we bring the services to them rather than wanting them to navigate through Perth and on systems sometimes they actually can't access. So with our brokerage funding, which means there's specific barriers with even ID documentation, a phone just so that we can stay in contact, or even transport to an appointment, we just remove those obstacles and try and help them connect to the services, which is really the key. And the last thing is obviously once you maintain a connection to a service, we try and ensure that connection is maintained again via our constant contact with the person and seeing how they're going and making sure that they are still in contact with the same services that we have connected them to. There are any difficulties, whether that be cultural or language or could be anything, that we address that nice and early, so that the key is making sure that the connection that we've established is maintained. And getting their feedback is always the key as well. Like sometimes you think you're doing the right thing and connecting to the right people, but there might be a underlying situation or a barrier that you don't know. So, listening to them and let them tell you what some of the challenges are is really important as well.
0: Yeah, I think that's also why it's important that Aboriginal community controlled organisations are the ones leading this work.
1: Yeah, we agree with that too.
0: So how do culturally secure services change the way people engage, especially mob who've had bad experience with systems before? Do you find that they're coming to reach out to you guys? Is the trust already established there, like you're an Aboriginal organisation, or is that a trust that is still have to be built?
1: Still needs to be built between someone engaging and someone walking. It's cultural security, which really means that all your staff are equipped to deal with certain, deal with all types of people, and sometimes understanding that person is going to have some traumatic issues that they've experienced over the past, and it may be with service delivery people. Mm. So if we go in with that knowledge, then it's probably easier for us to understand that every person is going to be different. And every person, some people may have maybe easy to engage, and others may be really challenging. And it's not always dictated to by the time or length of time they've been on rough sleeping or on the streets. Mm. So for a lot of them, I've had a bad experience before.
0: That was Justin Kickett speaking about the importance of outreach in Noongarrabutja. If you would like to hear the second half of this interview, make sure to tune in tomorrow at 8 a.m. where we will learn more about the Burak Jangu program that helps rough sleepers. You're listening to Ngaru Radio Breakfast with Lanice O'Donoghue, and we will leave you with Iconic's stand-up. It is 2 minutes to 9 before the news at 9 o'clock.

0: Hey there, Harrison Peterson here from NIRS News, coming to you from the lands of the Yuggera and Turrbal peoples. Australia's terror threat level doesn't accurately describe the multiple threats facing the country. Australia's current level is probable, which means there's a greater than 50% chance of a terror attack happening within 12 months. Australian Security Intelligence Organisation Director Mark Burgess says the definition isn't accurate.
1: Australia's terrorism threat level remains probable, but I don't believe the system was designed for a situation like the one we face now. Probable does not tell the full story.
0: During his threat level address last night, Mr. Burgess defended the amount of money the organisation spent on counter-terrorism measures before the Bondi Beach mass shooting last December. A return...
2: My name is Gladwell. Hello, PRK Radio.
0: Hey there, Harrison Peterson here from NIRS News, coming to you from the lands of the Yuggera and Turrbal peoples. Australia's terror threat level doesn't accurately describe the multiple threats facing the country. Australia's current level is probable, which means there's a greater than 50% chance of a terror attack happening within 12 months. Australian Security Intelligence Organisation Director Mark Burgess says the definition isn't accurate.
1: Australia's terrorism threat level remains probable, but I don't believe the system was designed for a situation like the one we face now. Probable does not tell the full story.
0: During his threat level address last night, Mr. Burgess defended the amount of money the organisation spent on counter-terrorism measures before the Bondi Beach mass shooting last December. A return permit has been issued to an Australian woman linked to terror group ISIS. The woman was handed a temporary exclusion order barring her from leaving a Syrian refugee camp. She's the last Australian woman in the camp that others have fled to return to Australia. Federal Home Affairs Minister Tony Burke has told the ABC, once the woman returns to Australia, she will be monitored.
3: She will have to report and we will have to know where she lives, where she works, where she studies. If she books a ticket to anywhere for telecommunications, you cannot use any telecommunications device without 24 hours notice being given, and that applies to a phone, to an email account, to anything on the internet. Even if you want to use a public phone, it's 24 hours notice.
0: Bird flu surveillance will be increased in South Australia following the state's first confirmed case. The CSIRO has told the South Australian government an infected southern giant petrel was found at Knights Beach on June 14. South Australia's Environment Minister Emily Burke has told the ABC about 240 trained staff will be on the ground looking for other cases.
4: Surveillance will be increasing and looking at new spaces that we should be doing observations in.
0: A new political party has been launched, aiming to take on the major parties. Details after this.
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6: Program sponsor.
0: A new political party says it's looking to be a facts-based alternative to the major parties. Community Strong Australia is being led by Federal Independents Sally Steggle and Allegra Spender. Members of the party will have a free vote, meaning they won't be forced into supporting legislation. They're urging other independents to join. A song co-written by Indigenous students in northwest New South Wales is sharing their language and culture with students at 100 schools across the country.
7: It's such a great concept to be part of. I've never been part of something like this. The idea is you sing a song and you change the world, and each year that song that, you know, different schools sign up to sing, they get sponsors and donors, and that funds, those funds raise money to go back into the Indigenous Literacy Foundation to make more books in language, to go to different communities to showcase their language.
0: That's Aboriginal rapper Dobby there. He's just worked on a song with students in Borowina for the Indigenous Literacy Foundation's Busking for Change campaign. The song's been written in Murawari. The Indigenous Literacy Foundation raises money to give Indigenous kids in remote communities access to books in language. And moving the sport, Jacob Taliano has been ruled out of the Socceroos World Cup game against Paraguay tomorrow due to a leg injury. He injured his groin at training this week. The Socceroos play Paraguay at midday tomorrow, Australian Eastern Standard Time. And if you have a story or news you'd like to share, or if there's something happening in your community that you want to let us know about, you can always send an email to news@nirs.org.au. So that's news@nirs.org.au. Or message us on Facebook, Instagram, or LinkedIn. And that's been the latest from NIRS News. Thanks for joining me.
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1: 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That's 1300 303 143. Authorised by the Australian Government, Canberra.
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0: Yeah, a band called TMD, 80s rock band. Of course, that little track there was All or Nothing. Thinking of the album there, so listen. Of course, and before that, you heard there from East Journey there with Garvik singing in the Yolngu language there. Up in the NT there, Northern Territory, bring us to the program, of course. You hit it from Taxi Ride there with Nothing in This World. Yeah, good morning to all. The listeners around Horse Creek. We got Nixon Camp, Wallan Camp, Dinner Camp, Melba, Ready, Mardu, Yachi, Flower, Kunji, Lambo, Wongo, Linga, Gardner, Middle Area, and Top Area. Family, friends, tourists, and visitors. People out at the Burlo Hostel there, Bex Park there. Of course, we got the Shire, we got the Job Pathway. There's a Jad there, Language Center there, behind us. We got the Women's Hub there, we got TAFE. We got Jugani there, we got Rec Center, we got Yali Arts Center. Yuri Yagi, yeah, next door on us. We got Red Hill School, Holtwick District High School. Then Nuggets and Child and Parents. And we got Frog Hollow 2. Little cold flow. Then we got people back home joining, people on their car radio. Stolen Generation Block there. People out in the field there. We got Rampage Homes. We got the also the people in the in IGA there. Post Office. The corner store there, and wherever you guys are joining with me, George, Demi, taking you up until 10 o'clock there. Playing all sort of mix of music on this hour. So sit back and relax and enjoy. Keep me company until the hour of, of course, 10 o'clock. Yeah, keep me company until 10 o'clock there. So, after a few more tracks, I'm gonna read out some of the weather here. And of course, a few what's happening around all three as well. So, yeah, keep me company. So, here's a bit, this is a bit of, this is a bit of Brad Paisley, yeah, When We All Get to Heaven. Well, after these few more tracks, I'm gonna read out some of the, community announce. So, yeah, keep me company until 10 o'clock. Brett Paisley for ya.
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0: Another classic 80s rock band there. Skyland, Fever there. That little track there, City Never Sleeps with that, yeah. Going back to 1982 there. And before that, the late and great Archie Roach down City Street. And Brett Paisley there with a... with the little track there, when we all get to heaven. Okay, with some of the weather here. Gonna read out for Thursday. Kimberley forecast. Sunny today. Winds east 15 to 20 kilometers. Turning southeast 15 to 20 kilometers in the late afternoon. For the Kimberley forecast for Thursday. Of course, stations. We've got Pigeon Anchor is sunny, 29.9 there. Broome Airport sunny, 31. Curtin is sunny, 31.4. Conrad Bay sunny, 28.3. Derby sunny, 31.1. Dungun sunny, 28.5. Fitzroy Crossing sunny, 31. Holstig is sunny, 27. Clumberoo, mostly sunny, is 32. Kununurra is mostly sunny, 30.7. Curry Bay sunny, 29.4. Lake Argyle is sunny, 30. Mandurah is sunny, 31.1 there. Mount Elizabeth Station is sunny, 27. Waterman is sunny, 28.1. Windham is mostly sunny, 32. Because some of the message from the Shire of from Halls Creek, yeah. With two cases of bird flu now confirmed in WA, please take the following precautions. Avoid contact with sick or dead birds or wildlife. Record what you see. Report it to the emergency animal disease hotline on 1-800-675-888. So once again, a bit of message from the Shire there. With two cases of bird flu now confirmed in WA, please take the following precaution there. Avoid contact with sick or dead bird or wildlife. Record what you see. Report it to the Emergency Animal Disease Hotline on 1-800-675-888. So that's for the from the Shire, the ambulance message there, of course. Some more here from the Shire, of course. Gonna read out a few here. This is for the Kimberley notice again. The gym will reopen on July the 1st. We are pleased to confirm the gym will reopen after a 6-month closure following a number of serious vandalism incident there. Opening hours, membership update, usage rules, and access detail will follow soon. That's for the bit of Kimberley notice from the Shire again. That's for the gym will reopen on July the 1st, of course. Another one again. The pool is now closing for winter as the water is cold, of course. Some of the numbers are nil too low. Patron there. Fine classic or classes held in the pool ground. Can hardly see here. We'll continue. We'll look forward to reopening once the weather warms up in a few months' time. Thanks, the aquatic team. So, community update again from the Shire. What do you say? The pool is now closing for the winter as the water is cold. Portraying numbers are nil to low. Fitness class held on the pool ground will continue. We look forward to reopening once the weather warms up in a few months' time. Thanks, the Aquatic Center. Okay. Yeah, that's for the of course, the pool, it is cold, all right. And with a thing for the football this weekend. Of course, we got, what do you call it, 27th. We got Bengal Tigers there versus Cats this week on the 27th, round two. In Horsley at 1 o'clock. Then we got Saturday again, which is 3 o'clock. We got Hawks versus Ely at 3 o'clock there. This Saturday again, we got Bruce versus Dockers there, Yagi Dockers, here in Hollis Creek, starting at 5, and we got the Saints, Mullen Saints. It's a bye for them. It's a bye for them. Yeah, so footy is back. And, yeah, going down and watch your favorite team there, I think. So, from 1, 3, and 5 o'clock. Okay, but I, but a gospel singer songwriter here. But a Denny Gorky for you, eh? This little track here. My best days ahead of me. Gospel singer songwriter again, Denny Gorky. This track is My Best Days Ahead of Me.
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1: 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Have you been playing Ding Ding Games? 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They're just trying to steal your money. You're not going to get in trouble, but it's important we keep our community safe. If you think you've been scammed, call your bank and report it to the Scam Watch First Nations Info Line on 1300 303 143. That's 1300 303 143. Authorised by the Australian Government, Canberra.
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0: 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Applications open on the 27th of April and close on the 22nd of June. 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If you would like to talk with someone about it, call Zoe on 0475 216 586 or call Music NT. Mara!
1: Yeah, we only got about 5 more minutes now to the hour of 10 there, of course. And that you heard from there, there was, of course, a band called the Tower Futures. That's another 80s rock band there. It's beautiful. That little track there, of course. When you need someone. There's another, and before that, Better Days, of course, Baker Boys, Denny Corky. Best Day in Front of Me. Okay, it's a bit of last song now I'm going to play, and this little track here, of course, I'm going to play now. It's a track by the band called Chrome Angels, and this is going to take us to the top of the hour. Of course, 10 o'clock, so it's bye from in the studio.

0: Hey there, Harrison Peterson here from NIRS News, coming to you from the lands of the Yuggera and Turrbal peoples. Australia is facing complex threats, according to the Australian Security Intelligence Organisation. During his annual threat assessment address, ASIO Director Mike Burgess reflected on the threats that have faced Australia in the last 12 months. During his speech, he defended the amount the organisation spent on counter-terrorism resources before the Bondi Beach mass shooting last December.
1: We increased CT resourcing when we raised the threat level in 24, and it continued to grow in the months before Bondi. Resourcing followed the threat.
0: Mr. Burgess also highlighted limitations in Australia's current threat level. It's currently listed as probable. A probable threat level means an attack or plans to stage one has a greater than 50% chance of happening within 12 months. A final Australian woman with ties to ISIS will be able to return to Australia from Syria with her child. The federal government has lifted its exclusion order and issued a return permit. She'll face extensive monitoring of where she lives, works, or visits. She'll also have to give 24 hours notice before using any telecommunications, including a mobile phone or email. Federal Home Affairs Minister Tony Burke has told the ABC government agencies are ready for her arrival.
2: Post-entry conditions, that's all the surveillance conditions. There's a whole series of conditions we can put in place there. But we received the final advice yesterday that we can no longer have an exclusion condition any longer for her. We've checked with our agencies. They are ready. So that permit gets issued.
0: The federal government's changes to the National Disability Insurance Scheme should pass Parliament with some amendments. That's the gist from a Senate inquiry's interim report into the changes, which will reduce the number of people on the scheme by 160,000 to address its rising costs. The Greens' NDIS spokesperson, Senator Jordan Steele-John, has told the ABC he disagrees with the report's findings.
3: The government's view on this seems to be that they still have not accurately or completely heard the very clear evidence that was given to them through the 3 days of hearing or within the over 4,500 submissions that have been given to us as a committee, because every single witness, Sally, came to us and said the bill should not pass in its current form.
0: A song showcasing the talent and strength of Indigenous students in northwest New South Wales will preserve and share their traditional language, Murawari. The song, What's in the Water, will help the Indigenous Language Foundation raise money to supply books in Indigenous languages to First Nations kids in remote communities. Aboriginal rapper Dobby co-wrote the song with Aboriginal kids from Brewarrina.
4: The deadly mob in Brewarrina, you know, all of these kids are just so talented, and they just showcase so much, you know, amazing talent, strength, and knowledge-wise. So we kind of thought that what's in the water, you know, what's in the Murawari and Nyambar waters that makes these kids so special.
0: More heat records have been broken in a heat wave in Europe. The record for the hottest June day in the UK has been broken in Hampshire, where the temperatures reached 36.1 degrees. The previous record was set in 1976. It's prompted the Weather Service to issue the second red warning for extreme heat in history. Similar alerts have been issued in France, Italy, and Spain. In soccer, Switzerland has beaten one of the host countries, Canada, in their match at the World Cup. Switzerland won the game 2-1. Brazil has defeated Scotland 3-0 in their Group C game in Miami. Morocco beat Haiti 4-2, and Bosnia and Herzegovina recorded a 3-1 win over Qatar. And if you have a story or news you'd like to share, or if there's something happening in your community that you want to let us know about, you can always send an email to news@nirs.org.au. So that's news@nirs.org.au. Or you can always reach us on Facebook, Instagram, or LinkedIn. And that's been the latest from NIRS News. Thanks for joining me.
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0: 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And that's been the latest from NIRS News. 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
0: 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And that's been the latest from NIRS News. 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
1: Yes, good morning as always. I would like to acknowledge the traditional owner, ask traditional owners of this land, the Jaro and Gija people on whose land we are streaming live. And this is Annabelle Cox. My skin name is Nyanjali, and we are coming to you live from Runyangarangagiram, 98.1 FM, from the Golden Heart of the Kimberley in the remote town of Halls Creek in Western Australia, broadcasting to you through the National Indigenous Radio Service and streaming live through Pakam Ngara Warangari Radio. Good morning to you, and I hope you are having a wonderful start to your day. And look out for each other and keep each other safe on this beautiful Thursday morning, the 25th of June. 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Now, taking us into the hour there, we had Warren H. Williams with Kimberley Queen, and of course Goanna with a deadly song there called Solid Rock. Time is now 14 minutes past the hour of 10 o'clock. Big mixture of music coming your way.

Take a moment to be grateful, not because everything is perfect, but because you have another chance to breathe, to learn, to laugh, to love, and to grow. Life doesn't always arrive wrapped in ease. Sometimes it comes with challenges, disappointments, and unexpected turns. Yet every sunrise reminds us that darkness never has the final word. So, be grateful for the lessons that made you stronger. Be grateful for the people who stood beside you. And even be grateful that the obstacles taught you something about yourself. Every step you've taken has brought you to this moment. Today, don't focus on what is missing. Focus on what is present. The breath in your lungs, the strength in your heart,

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1: Tune into your station, 6PRK, on Saturday morning, 7 a.m. to 10 a.m. for Gordon's Country Bumpkins for the best in country music. 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
2: Yes, inspirational talk there from our one and only Leanne Chavala, little girl there. And a song, of course, songs from the 80s there, She's So Fine, and Find the Morning as well before that. So the time is now 25 minutes past the hour of 10 o'clock, and what a very, very inspiring yarn there. Remember, we have to look after ourselves, and when we fall, get up and rise, and continue on in the journey, even if it's just taking small step at a time to make it better and make our day today better than it was yesterday, and continue on in that routine. Okay, and some information regarding NAIDOC, and we'll be giving you those information right through this week. So Friday the 3rd of July, the Kimberley Language Resource Centre have kids' activity. They'll be having pancakes and paper made at Pioneer Park there. That's Friday the 3rd. Monday the 6th of July, the Kimberley Language Resource Centre again, Welcome to Country and Dances. Then March to the Women's Hub for the Fashion Parade event. That sounds deadly. That's the Welcome to Country. Tuesday the 7th of July, 10 a.m. to 2 o'clock, luncheon at the Elders' Residence. And Wednesday the 8th of July, Ngarangangura hosting lunch at Burke's Park. Thursday the 9th of July, 10 to 8 o'clock, Yurayangi Medical Services will be hosting a healing festival. And 11 a.m. to 3 p.m., Jungani Julia will be hosting pool party. Friday the 10th of July, 10 a.m. to 9 p.m., Yurayangi Medical Service will be hosting the healing festival. And again, Jungani will be hosting the pool party, 11 to 3. Saturday, 11th of July, and the adult ball at Kimberley Hotel will be happening. So the Arts Centre will be having activities all week, so everyone is welcome. Jungani pop-up op shop from Monday to Wednesday, 6th to 8th of July. And posters will be displayed around town. Information will be coming from us right here in PRK Radio for the NAIDOC Week event. There you go. So, yeah. And we'll be having damper and bread, homemade bread, and that'll be just dirty. A very national event for all of us, and we'll be updating you with all those events each and every day as they come closer. And those are the activities that will be happening from Friday the 3rd of July right down to Saturday. So if you got any other information or any other activities that is happening, or if you are around and if you got things happening, activities happening at your community, your town and your community, remote communities, then you're welcome to share it with us. And, you know, we got countrymen all over the place, and they're very transient. We move around, and we might end up at in your place to celebrate NAIDOC with you. If you got that information to share, then please email us at prkradio@bpond.com.

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1: Yes, Dan Seals there with Big Wheels in the Moonlight. And of course, Run to Paradise from the Beer Songs there. And hope you're enjoying the music this morning. And if you just tuned in, I'd like to say again good morning to everybody across the National Indigenous Radio Services and also the Pakam, Angara and Wurundjeri Radio that we are streaming live through. And everybody in between, I hope you are having a great start to your day. And remember, just keep moving, taking small steps at a time to be able to achieve your goal and make life happy for yourself. And you can be a happy person if you want to chase your dream. It is not impossible. It is possible that you can achieve your goals. Whatever you set your mind to, you can succeed. It's being able to fall down and then get up and keep moving forward. So don't be afraid of fears, you know, in your mind that comes across you when you're leading a new goal in life. And be always led by the dreams in your heart, and anything is achievable. You can achieve whatever your heart desires. So there, a bit of inspirational talk for you. Also, a bit of information on what is a scam. A scam is when someone uses your trust to steal your money or personal information. Scams are economic crimes run by criminals who are often very organized and sophisticated. Scams are run by criminals, look real, come with believable stories, and pressure you to take an action. A scam is not computer hacking, unfair contract terms, or harassing marketing approach. It is important to remember that all negative experiences are scams. You might have paid for a product that you never received or bought something and found the quality was poor. While this is disappointing, they are not necessarily scams. The Australian consumer law offers protection to Australian consumers for these sort of issues. So for more information, you can visit www.accc.gov.au/consumers, CONSUMERS. And yes, stay tuned to PRK Radio and continue on in whatever you are doing, and making sure you are keeping yourself nice and warm out there. Nice hot knowledge I would do you just fine, or sitting around the campfire and sipping on a nice hot knowledge I will be just icing on the cake. So Monday the 3rd of July, the Kimberley Language Resource Centre will be having kids' activities. They'll be having pancakes and paper made at Pioneer Park there. That's the first activity that'll be happening on Friday the 3rd of July with the Kimberley Language Resource Centre kids' activities. There you go. So join them at the Pioneer Park and enjoy that time with them, with their activities. And we'll keep you informed each and every day about the upcoming events for NAIDOC Week. And the theme is deadly. So we'll all be stay deadly and be deadly on that week. Time is now 20 minutes to 11 o'clock. And you're listening to Annabelle Cox.

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1: Yes, and Fade Away. Don't Fade Away Tonight. And that was coming to you by Fire Ablaze and Driving Me Crazy there. Before that, 10 minutes to 10 o'clock. And let's all remember that we must not be, don't be pushed around by the fears in your mind. Be led by the dreams in your heart, and you'll always have success. There you go. Don't be pushed around by the fears in your heart saying, oh, I can't make it, or, you know, there's, I can't do it. But whatever's in your heart, you can succeed, and you just keep taking those small steps at a time and reaching your goals in life. And I hope you are wherever you are, everywhere in this country of ours. I hope you guys are having a great, great start to your day. You're with Annabelle Cox, taking you through this hour, streaming to you through the National Indigenous Radio Station, Pakam, and Ngara Media, and Wurundjeri Radio. There you go. And everybody in between, if you're tuned in, wherever you may be, enjoy your day today. 9 minutes to the hour of 11 o'clock. And, yeah, for the horse ring mob here, a bit of an update again before the weekend comes. Before Saturday, actually, the football season, another second weekend for football here in Halls Creek. Saturday the 27th, we have the Balgo Tigers up against versus the Grudunga. The Kundajaro Cats, that's Ringer Soak Mob there, and they're playing at 1 o'clock. And we also have the Horsley Hawks versus the Yili Power at 3 o'clock. And the Grudungaroos there with the Yaji Dockers playing at 5 o'clock. And we have the Mullen Saints with a bye this coming weekend, the Saturday the 27th. And hope you guys are enjoying the football game. The football season has just started after 3 long years of waiting, and everybody's back in the oval and in a good space and a friendly space, and let's keep it that way and enjoy the footy. 8 minutes to 11 o'clock, and our next song is coming up from Shania Twain. 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

Yes, Grasshopper Loose, running loose in Queensland, late slim dusty, and a good morning to you. Good to be back on the airwaves, and good to catch up. I hope you can join us, taking you through to 12 o'clock on this Thursday, the 25th. Of June. Yeah. All right. We'll catch up and see what's going on throughout your community, and checking out the weather as always.

Oh, yes, Aldi Barge with Rhythm of the Night. My goodness. Yeah, remember that one? Okay. We are going to check out the weather for you. Been warming up a little bit as well. So for the Kimberleys, for today, sunny day. Winds are easterlies at 15 to 25 kilometers, turning southeast at 15 to 20 k's in the late afternoon. Daytime temperatures 27 to 32. Clumberoo have a top of 31 today and a low of 17. Derby on 28, 19 overnight. 30 for Broome and 19 overnight. Sunny day all around. And a big good morning to our listeners in the Pilbara as well. So, and around the Kimberleys and elsewhere, if I missed you, do stay tuned with us.

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If you're here in Beagle Bay, 08-9192-4351. If you're in Jardigan, 08-9192-4113. And if you're in Adialoon, 08-9192-4215. That's the Crikey Boys. Check it out.

great Fleetwood Mac with Rhiannon. 20 minutes after 11 o'clock, checking out the Pilbara weather for you for today, the 25th of June. Sunny day, winds are east to southeasterlies, 15 to 25 kilometres, tending east to northeasterly in the middle of the day, then becoming light in the evening. Daytime temperatures, 24 to 29, a cool Pilbara. Fire danger is moderate right throughout the Pilbara, and pretty cold, I hear, in inland Pilbara and around the Kuyunga region, Balgo, Gurungu, Malan. Pretty cold inland. A big hello to all our families around there. Hope you guys keeping well. Of course, look after yourselves. There's some nasty bugs and flu things going around, so keep warm, okay? A bit of a horrible thing, that flu, so that's not good at all. Okay, we're going to check out the tides for you pretty soon. An instrumental. Here's the great Peter Brandy. Big hello, Mobbin Horse Creek as well.

bit of instrumental, Seek Ye First. That's, of course, the great Peter Brandy there. Big good day, Pete. 25 minutes after 11. And just come back. Been doing some census work recently. And been up Arialunde and Jarigan, Lombardino. Been up to Signet Bay, so... A big, big hello and good morning to all of you guys. Beautiful to be around this time of the year and any time, actually. Yeah, been checking out, doing some early census work. That's, you know, all the locations, marking, pinning it on the map. Phase two will be happening in July. July, yeah. Looking around, recruiting some field staff, you know, on the ground in the community. So that is good. And thank you to people that might have signed up or, you know, left forms there in Jarigan and to Arialunde, a couple ground field staff. So. And other communities you're interested in doing some field work, running around as well. Of course, counting families, numbers, you know, so which is a good thing. Actual census day. Oh, golly, I did have the date around August. Goodness. I'll find out more, but sometime around August. And was good to catch up with some families, people, friends. Get much to socialize, really, but did catch up and meet. Good to see them and touch base in community. Also caught up with Dave there from the Jarigan band, and a big good day, Dave, and all the Jarigan families there to look after us in the cracky office there. Thanks for the little bit of a feed there, fruit that was, coffee. And what else I was just going to say, staff will be coming out next week, week after. And of course, outstations went up to Signet Bay. Big shout out and hello to the mob up there in Signet Bay, Jarigan, also Lombardina. Beautiful stay there, camped over there, and really good to touch base there to all the gang. Catch up with Dave and Jarigan Band's front man. NAIDOC is happening pretty soon everywhere. but I just managed to have a yarn, and he was letting us know this weekend, I think the Jarigan Band and community will be celebrating NAIDOC as well. So if you are bored this Friday, head on down to Jarigan and enjoy NAIDOC celebrations with them there. The Jarigan band will be performing. And I hear also that country music, Broome Country Music, celebrating something this Friday, I'm guessing, as well, Thursday. So some great things. Check out your local programs or what's happening. Lots of things, and there's lots of people around as well. So enjoy the company and the music, whatever you're doing. Or you probably just want to laze around, catch some fish, enjoy some good tucker and rest while you enjoy yourself.

Of course, coming close to the weekend also, so got some NAIDOC news for Beagle Bay as well. We'll get to that pretty soon. But here is the great Jaringan Band. Westerly winds coming your way.

Why, yes, you had two in a row. You had the Jarigen Band with Westerly Winds. And, of course, Mally Skinner, tribute to Nukunbah People. Checking out the tide for you, if you're thinking of heading to the beach. At 7:20 this evening, you'll have a, not that big, a 6.53-meter tide. Still enough to catch some fish, I think. Yeah, 6.53-meter. That's this evening, 7:20 past 7. Then tomorrow, you're looking at, in the morning, 7:45, you have a 7.1. So it is rising, the tide, that is. And, of course, Saturday, 8, right, it's gone up Saturday, so it's a pretty good tide, 8-meter tide, something like that. So, yeah, if you're looking for relax, yeah, probably the place to go as well. So, yeah, that's the tide for you.

Yeah, the cruises with best years. All right, NAIDOC week happening. Whoa, where are we? Just checking out the dates. Monday 29th and to end to July 3rd. Monday, you have liturgy at 9:45 a.m. Tuesday, community day. Wednesday, sports day. Thursday is beach day, and Friday, art day. I'm sure that that is Beagle Bay Sacred Heart School. Oh yeah, come back for good week of NAIDOC. Like I say, NAIDOC happening right across WA, so get into it and join the kids. It is 11:44 on the clock, about 14 to 15 minutes.

Ah, yes. Air Supply, Lost in Love. You had Carrie Ann, Beagle Bay Dreaming, Peter Green earlier on with Jalen Buddy. Oh, we have about time for a couple more, maybe. Hope you're still with us. And don't forget, tomorrow we'll be back. Get to enjoy company tomorrow as well. So do stick around. A couple of more tracks to play for you. Hope you like a bit of Peter Gabriel.

Yes. Put a sledgehammer, Peter Gabriel, and we're gonna leave you now. You enjoy the rest of your day. Take it easy.

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1: Yeah, hope you guys enjoy Uncle Henry there. 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Going throughout the dial tone in the Pilbara and Kimberley District. Also in the National Indigenous Radio Service throughout our nation in around Australia. And also big hi to brother neighbourings there, brother and sisters, I guess, with Torres Strait Islanders as well. And also in the Broome area on Radio Galari as well. Hope you guys enjoy my company. 14 minutes to the hour of 12 o'clock. Taking it up to 1 p.m. and going to be hitting it up again this afternoon. Doing a bit of 2-hour show from 2 to 4. So if you enjoy my company and like to listen daily tracks for you guys, chillax back with me, I guess, Coco Loco Show for our listeners. And once again, hope you're enjoying my company with you guys on this lovely Thursday afternoon, 25th of June 2026 as well. Bringing up a bit of updates with us as we live throughout the northwest Kimberley coastal areas with the tide charts there as well. Updates also checking out who's kicking it off today, I guess, with the footy for 2026 AFL Premierships, and also a bit of forecast throughout districts in the Kimberley and Pilbara with the weather as well. Also, the official weather forecast throughout our nation's day as well, with our major cities as well. And once again, going Indigenous Day as well, daily Indigenous music heading your way on our network through Packham on this lovely Thursday afternoon through our dial tone, 106.1 FM. Once again, I'm going to hit it up with one more song, one track headed your way. Coming up next will be our updates with our tide charts as we live throughout the northwest of the Kimberley area there as well. But once again, hope you guys are having a deadly awesome afternoon wherever you are on country. And once again, talking about country, hope you guys are enjoying it there, broadcasting of this beautiful Nyungan country here in Ngalanburu, Ballard, as well known as Spring Country, also there for our listeners. And once again, hope you enjoy it on this lovely Thursday afternoon. And I'm going to play a bit of Black Bala music there for you guys. And this one is Come. Enjoy a bit of Black Bala music on our network through Packham 106.1 FM on this lovely Thursday afternoon. 16 minutes to the hour of 12 o'clock.

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2: 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Checking in around Broome area, and good afternoon throughout Broome area, and hope you're having an awesome day fishing in and around Broome. 4.2 metres, and apparently the tide is heading out. It's going to be 4.01 metres, just about around about 1 o'clock this afternoon there as well. Doing a bit, I guess not late night, but towards the evening there, just around about 7:30, this evening is going to be 6.53 metres there as well. So pretty small tide in and around Broome area, but good luck fishing out and about on country there as well, family, friends and listeners. Throughout areas in Biggle Bay as well, north and south, pretty small tide as well, 3.2 metres there as well throughout the Bay Area. And checking out our tide charts, pretty small tide as well, just around about 1:30 this afternoon. It's going to be 2.96 metres, and doing a bit late night, around about 8 o'clock, it's going to be 4.8 metres there as well. So pretty small tides in and around, I guess, the northwest Kimberley coastal areas. Once again, if you are in saltwater country, have a beautiful day fishing out on country. And not forgetting countrymen's and family and friends also living out and about in major river systems there with freshwater country as well. Have a beautiful afternoon fishing out on country as well. Once again, our information with our tide charts throughout the northwest Kimberley coastal areas are brought to you today with the information by Willie Weather there as well. Bit of footy and also community bulletins announcements are heading away, I guess. Couple of days for final registrations for your teams there as well. Going to give you a bit of updates with a tournament happening on the Pilbara side of the districts in Robin there as well. Also checking out the official footy for round 16 as well with the AFL 2026 premierships there as well. Hope you guys are having an awesome afternoon. 23 minutes to the hour of 12 o'clock. Enjoying chillaxing back. Deadly Tracks going better indigenous through the National Indigenous Radio Services as well as Broome area on Radio Galaria. And not forgetting in our backyards in the Pilbara and Kimberleys on Packham as well. Once again, enjoy a bit of listen to the news. Brand new day.
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0: 2026 there as well, and kicking it off today, 25th of June, it's going to be Brisbane Lions versus Sydney Swans at the Gabba there today, 5:30 p.m. Australian Western Standard Time as well. Alongside Friday, 26th of June, it's going to be Hawthorn versus Giants at the MCG, 5:40 p.m. Australian Western Standard Time. Alongside with a couple of games on Saturday, 27th of June, it's going to be Carlton versus West Coast Eagles at the Marvel Stadium at 11:15 a.m. Australian Western Standard Time. Alongside with Collingwood Magpies versus Richmond Tigers at the MCG, 2:15 p.m. Australian Western Standard Time. And Port Adelaide versus Adelaide Crows at the Adelaide Oval at 5:35 p.m. Australian Western Standard Time. Alongside with games on Sunday as well, 28th of June, it's going to be North Melbourne versus Essendon Bombers at the Marvel Stadium at 1:15 p.m. Australian Western Standard Time. And Fremantle Dockers versus Gold Coast Suns at the Optus Stadium at 3:10 p.m. Australian Western Standard Time. And four teams are sitting out as a bye this weekend as well. It's going to be Western Bulldogs, Geelong Cats, St Kilda, and Melbourne Demons will be sitting alongside this weekend for round 16 there as well. Once again, get more information, get it on your website with the latest matches, stats on demand. And it's also Kitty's footy month as well, throughout the footy industry as well. Tickets, fantasy, tipping, shop online, and also become the official member for your team as well. Get it on your website through afl.com.au/pictures. And once again, this is sponsored by Telstra and McDonald's, and the official sponsors of Toyota with the AFL Premierships for 2026. Good luck with those teams for round 16 with the AFL Premierships 2026. And also good luck with the women's team as well with the AFLW there also. Bit of community bulletins, shout out before I bring the forecast coming up next day as well, and play a couple of more deadly songs for you guys. Yes, it's coming up around the corner for taxation. Taxation is just around the corner. And Bloom Circle House apparently is going to be hitting it up here, Biggle Bay, Tuesday, 28th of July, 9 a.m. to 12 p.m. At the Biggle Bay Crikey office. It's free. It's cost-free, so you don't have to get tax deducted out of your tax when you get your tax done. And you can also get registrations scanned as well at the desk when you're getting your tax done, instead of going through the process. So when you scan it, the government will do everything for you there as well. So that's going to be happening in and around all our major towns, major communities, small communities and businesses as well, throughout the Pilbara and Kimberley districts. Not only that, throughout the nations, and also up there in the Torres Strait Islands as well. And yeah, it's going to be coming up with tax time. But once again, the ECU tax mob clinic, I guess, supporters in our communities on the 28th of July there as well. And they are presented with taxpayers with their taxes through Edith Cowan University, and it's also free there as well. So need help with taxes, backlog, or past taxes returns, head on to TaxDep and they can help you with all of that as well. So tax is just round corner, hop, skip and jump, just like a kangaroo, yo. But once again, that's a bit of information with the tax there as well. But the Solid Connections had these guys as well. They are at the Crikey office as I speak. They're going to be here, I guess, round about till about 2 to maybe 2:30, 3 o'clock. Not quite sure, but check these guys out. They have a lot of registrations to be done to register today or maybe tomorrow. But Solid Connections program ones, information sessions are happening here in our community. They are at the Crikey office. And they have training dates and informations with all of this. You can contact Renee Fongde as well at the CAMS Health Pathways on 91943295 to get on board with these guys. They have CAMS. I will also provide following services that can help you with school, friendly hours, morning tea and lunch, in-class support as well, opportunities to upskills, transport, support to meet minimum requirements for formal training or employment, fee-free training. And also it's all accredited training delivered by the NR TAFE there as well. So there now it's going, get on board, you guys, men's and women's, I guess young, you know, you can start as the age of 16 years of age also, if you would like to get on board with program one information sessions, with solid, connections there as well. And once again, all about these guys is, the solid connections, program one's, aims, provide Aboriginal and Torres Strait Islander applicants, with an opportunity to discover new skills and explore careers, pathways, in Aboriginal healthcare and support workplace there as well. And workforce, yes, bit of that as well. And it's all going to be happening in and around the areas of August right down to November. So August, September, October, November. So it's going to be full on daily, I guess, with these solid connections, guys, helping you connect, learn, and grow within your community and towns also. This is also run by the Kimberley Aboriginal Medical Services there as well. So there you go, men's and women's, Aboriginal Torres Strait Islanders, get on board, register today with Solid Connections Program 1. Information session 1 is going to be happening. Training dates and information is going to be at, to be confirmed, not really knowing what, but it's going to be happening 8:30 to 2 p.m. there at orientations. And use digital literacy in familiar situations there as well. Once again, get more information, get on board, guys and girls. Contact Renee Fong there on 91-943-295 as well. If not, via email on renee.fong@kamsc.org.au. That's again, renee.fong@kamsc.org.au. So there, that's happening as well. Happening also, NAIDOC. We do have NAIDOC happening next week. It's going to be full on from Monday to Friday with our children's engaging, participating with a lot of stuff for NAIDOC as well. I've got to give a shout out as well with that before later on in the show. And also census. It's just around the corner there as well. Going to be, I guess, 38 minutes to the hour of 12 o'clock, bringing more up information, community bulletin shout out there for you guys. But I hope you guys are enjoying it with Coco Loco. Yes, whipping and blasting it up there for you guys on our network through Peckham 106.1 FM.
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1: Hello everybody, it's me, Mary G. Don't forget to tune in on the Mary G Show, mind you, on the Packham Network right across Australia. What a yow.
2: Hope you guys enjoyed that Lajumano Teenage Band with Echo Voices and Yathu Yindi with Jabana there as well. Once again, hope you're enjoying it. I guess 14 minutes away to the hour of 1 o'clock. I'll be back as well doing a two-hour show from 2 to 4 there as well this afternoon. So I'm going to have a bit of one-hour break there as well. Bringing up our forecast throughout our districts in and around the Kimberleys and Pilbara. For today in the Kimberley district, it was a sunny day, winds coming easterly up to 15 to 25 kilometres, tending southeasterly up to 15 to 20 kilometres in the late afternoon. Daytime maximum temperatures around 27 to mid-32. There are no ratings in the North Kimberley with the fire danger in the Kimberley districts, but Derby Coast are looking moderate as well throughout the Broome Coast, no ratings, and throughout the inlands of the Kimberleys, there are no fire danger in the Kimberley districts. Sunny days for Aigle, Bridgetanga, Broome and Derby, they're also looking sunny as well, 30 degrees throughout Aigle, 33 for Bridgetanga, a top of 31 for Broome and 32 degrees throughout Derby. Fitzroy, Halls Creek, Clambrew and Kununurra also looking sunny as well, 31 for Fitzroy, 27 for Halls Creek, 32 throughout Clambrew and a top of 31 for Kununurra. Lombardina, Wallal and Wyndham all looking sunny as well, 29 for Lombardina, 30 degrees throughout Wallal and 32 for the areas in Wyndham. Pilbara, forecast for today throughout the district, sunny days as well in the Pilbara. Winds coming east to southeasterly, bringing up to 15 to 25 kilometres, tending east to northeasterly in the middle of the day, then becoming light in the evening. Daytime maximum temperatures around 24 to mid-29. Moderate throughout the Pilbara districts with the fire danger in the north interior, central Pilbara, Headland, Burrup, inland and coast of Ashburton, as well as the Gulf Coast of Exmouth as well. Barrow Island looking sunny as well as Dampier, Exmouth and Karratha all looking sunny with their forecast. 24 for Barrow Island, 27 throughout Dampier, a top of 25 for Exmouth and 27 also throughout the areas in Karratha. Marble Bar, Newman, Onslow and Panawanika all looking sunny as well with their forecast. 29 for Marble Bar, 24 degrees throughout Newman, 26 for Onslow and 28 degrees throughout Panawanika. Parabadu, Port Hedland, Telford, Tom Price and also with the forecast throughout Roban all looking sunny today as well. 27 for Parabadu, 29 throughout the areas in Port Hedland, 27 for Telfa, 24 degrees throughout Tom Price and 28 degrees throughout the areas in Roban. Our official weather forecast for our major cities throughout the nation. Sydney, looking mostly sunny with showers or two, 14 degrees. Mostly sunny throughout the areas in Melbourne, 15 degrees. Brisbane, also looking mostly sunny with showers or two, a top of 18 degrees. 19 degrees and sunshiny day for the areas in Perth, Adelaide, looking mostly sunny, a top of 17 degrees. Sunny days for Hobart, a top of 10 degrees. Canberra, also looking mostly sunny, 13 degrees. And also sunshiny day with the forecast throughout Darwin with a top of 30 degrees. Want to get more updates, insights on the weather forecast throughout areas in and around your area in the Pilbara and Kimberleys and also throughout Australia there as well in your backyards, listening to the National Indigenous Radio Services. This information is brought to you today by the Bureau of Meteorology. 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And once again, that's our bit of latest updates with our weather forecast throughout Australia and the backyards of the Pilbara and Kimberley districts. 10 minutes away, and gonna play a couple of more songs, but gonna hit it up and guess love and leave you. So 10 minutes away to 1 o'clock. I hope you guys enjoy the rest of your afternoon. Enjoy my company, hitting it back from 2 to 4 there, 2 hour show, filling in for Packham Cruise Day as well. And have a beautiful afternoon for one more hour. I'll be back. But once again, chillax back. Daily Tracks, once again, with this Coco Loco on this lovely Thursday afternoon for our listeners on 106.1 FM. I'm going to leave you guys with a couple of more tracks for you guys. But once again, going to love and leave you. Take care, stay safe, and I'll be back from 2 to 4 with a two-hour show. All right, bye for now.
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1: 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You probably want deadly.

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0: Good evening, countrymen's out there. This is Liana, and you're tuned in to the Peckham Network. Too deadly.
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0: bit of rope. Excuse me, but that type of dry throat there. Once again, good afternoon, April, my listeners. Once again, I hope you guys enjoying it. Broadcasting of this beautiful Nyonyo country here again. Yes, going through the National Indigenous Radio Services as well, and also through our area on Radio Galari as well. Oh, what a way to kick it off. Sorry about that. They had a bit of dry throat. I guess we're in the cold season. Yes, hope you guys are getting immunized and updated as well with all your flu shots. But once again, good afternoon for you guys. Filling in there for a Peckham crew, our deadly indigenous music is going to be heading your way throughout the next 2 hours, taking it up to 4 p.m. there through our network on Peckham on our dial tone 106.1 FM. Updates as well throughout our districts in and around the Pilbara and Kimberleys, and the official weather forecast for our, I guess, major cities throughout our nations. Checking out our tide charts also throughout the Northwest Kimberley coastal areas, and a bit of community bulletins shouting out there to you guys as well. See what's happening in and around our areas in the Pilbara and Kimberley's there as well. Once again, good afternoon for our listeners on this lovely Thursday, 25th of June, 2026. Deadly more Indigenous music going to be heading your way, and I hope you guys are enjoying it. I hope you guys enjoy those ones to kick it off as well. A bit of Roadworks with Walk Away, followed up there with a track from Gulianga with One More Time. And not forgetting Sunrise Band with Sunrise, and Breaking Hearts with Colored Stone there as well. 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
2: You hope you guys enjoyed that bit of Black Storm with End of Time there as well. Talking about time, 25 minutes to the hour of 2 o'clock. Taking it up to 4 p.m., hitting it up, whipping it up. Deadly Indigenous music for you guys on our networks. We pack on 106.1 FM. Yes, kind of means if you are on country, in saltwater country as well, fishing out and then about on this lovely Thursday afternoon towards the evening and bit of late night, check your tides charts as well. 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Brothers and sisters up there as well and also in our backyards in the Pilbara and Kimberley's there as well. And if you are in Broome area, 4.2 meters, the tide is coming in and checking the tide charts. It's going to be a pretty nice tide in and around Broome. Just about 7:30 this evening there. It's going to be 6.53 meters throughout Broome area. The Cunnamans, family, friends, listeners, have a beautiful afternoon towards the evening. They're fishing out and about in and around Broome area in Yarrow country there as well. 3 meters if you are in Biggle Bay there as well. North and south, I guess the tide is coming in. Also, doing a bit of a late night fishing. It's going to be 4.8

0: 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Wherever you are, once again, this information with our tide charts throughout the Northwest Kimberley coastal areas are brought to you today by Willy Weather Day as well. Checking out the footy coming up next. And I guess NAIDOC is around the corner. Going to have a bit of a yarn with you guys as well. See what's happening in and around with these resources launched for 2026. I guess marking 50 years of NAIDOC there as well. Going to have a bit of yarn with that with you guys later on in the show. But once again, hope you guys are enjoying it so far with Coco Loco. 27 minutes to the hour of 2 o'clock. Enjoying deadly indigenous music on our network. Pakem 106.1 FM. Pakem,
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4: Yeah, I hope you guys enjoyed that bit of John Bennett with Wild Country and Pigram Brothers. Johnny Walker shoes this. Well, hope you guys enjoying it. Deadly more Indigenous music heading your way. 38 minutes to the hour of 2 o'clock. Taking it up to 4 p.m. Yes, chillaxing it back. Deadly tracks with Coco Loco there. For our listeners, hope you guys are enjoying Peckham on 106.1 FM on this lovely Thursday afternoon there as well. Once again, bringing up the information with our AFL Premierships 2026 there as well. Once again, Google it on your website through afl.com.au/pictures. You got your latest matches, stats on demand, and it's the kids' footy month as well. Get tickets, fantasy tipping, shop online, and also become the official member for your team there as well. Once again, this is sponsored by Telstra and McDonald's, and the official sponsors of Toyota with the AFL Premierships for 2026, around 16. Hitting it up tonight, I guess it's going to be, I guess, Brisbane Lions and Sydney Swans kicking it at the Gabba there at 5:30 p.m. Australian Western Standard Time. And also tomorrow, 26th of June, Friday, it's going to be Hawthorn versus Giants at the MCG, 5:40 p.m. Australian Western Standard Time. And Saturday, 27th of June, is going to be quite a few games there on Saturday. It's Carlton versus West Coast Eagles at the Marvel Stadium at 11:15 a.m. Australian Western Standard Time, alongside with Collingwood Magpies, Richmond Tigers versus they're going to clash it at the MCG at 2:15 p.m. Australian Western Standard Time. Port Adelaide versus Adelaide Crows at the Adelaide Oval, 5:35 p.m. Australian Western Standard Time. And Sunday, 28th of June, it's going to be North Melbourne versus Bombers, as in Bombers, at the Marble Stadium at 1:15 p.m. Australian Western Standard Time. And Fremantle Dockers versus Gold Coast Suns at the Optus Stadium at 10 past 3 there at Australian Western Standard Time there as well. Quite a few games going to be sitting out as well on the bye there with Western Bulldogs, Geelong Cats, St Kilda and Melbourne Demons there as well. Good luck with those teams for round 16 with the 2026 Toyota AFL Premierships there. Once again, this information is brought to you today and sponsored by Telstra and McDonald's and the official sponsors of Toyota AFL Premierships 2026. Once again, get more updates with your footy team there on afl.com.au/pictures. Hey, just before I knock it off, yes, I am going to check it out and see who's on the ladder as well. And I guess NAIDOC, we're going to be celebrating NAIDOC as well coming around the corner for NAIDOC. Put the information that as well about awards, posters, local events, resources, and news and other stuff as well. So I'm going to just shout it out there for you guys. A bit of heads up on official NAIDOC Week education stuff launching for 2026, marking 50 years of deadly NAIDOC stuff, but happening, I guess, with our deadly brothers, sisters, auntie, uncles, Nana, Lulu, you name it. And also with our brothers and sisters through Torres Strait Islanders as well there as well. Once again, hope you guys are enjoying it. Coco Loco. And the time is like, yes, not far from 2 o'clock. Sorry, saying 3 o'clock there as well. Beep, beep, beep. My mind is all over the place. Once again, hope you guys are enjoying Coco Loco there on our networks. We pack them, pack them, packing it up.
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0: bit of Fitzroy Express there with Never Felt Like This, and also Family Shoveler Band, Wouldn't You, and also other tracks there as well with Black Snake Band, with Where Is My Island Home, and also Crazy But Not, Till the Night Is Through there as well. Well, the night is not through yet. Hope you guys are enjoying it so far on this lovely Thursday afternoon. Hitting it up through our network on Packer 106.1 FM. Yes, going out throughout the Pilbara and Kimberleys, and also in the backyards in Broome on Radio Galari and throughout Australia. And also if we are in the neighbouring state in the Torres Strait with the brothers and sisters, going through the National Indigenous Radio Service, NIRS there as well. Hope you guys are enjoying it on this lovely Thursday afternoon. Deadly More Indigenous Music heading your way, taking it up to 4 p.m. there as well. But a bit of information and get more stuff. You can Google it as well as we're coming up towards NAIDOC, celebrating, collaborating, I guess, with our brothers, sisters, auntie, uncles, Nana, Lulu, and also our children as well, with Aboriginal and Torres Strait Islanders as people, as we know, are going to be coming around the corner for, I guess, NAIDOC week. And it's happening all throughout the next month there as well. And there's a lot of stuff happening as well. Have NAIDOC Week Education Resources launched for 2026, marking 50 years of Deadly. So Deadly Awards going to be announced, I guess, this year for 2026 as well. Celebrations to be held on the 15th of August, and as well, there is post winners and also a lifetime achievements awards with the receptions, and this is going to be happening. So National NAIDOC Awards are happening out there for us throughout Australia and Torres Strait Islands there as well. For, I guess, the ceremony and logos, and also you have local events that's happening throughout of that as we are celebrating NAIDOC, in and around all areas of corner of Australia. And yeah, celebrating that, so that's going to be happening. And talking about NAIDOC, we are going to be hitting it up here next week. A lot of stuff there's going to be happening in our community as well. Celebration with NAIDOC, with our young, old, and also in between ages there as well, and sharing and sharing and and I guess showcasing our culture and lifestyle, living ways of us, I guess, in us way of Indigenous Aboriginals. So yeah, that's happening. NAIDOC, all about awards, posters, local events, resources, news, and also contacts. A lot of stuff, as well as stuff going to be happening on TV also, through ABC, NITV, and also SBS, I guess. Yeah. So that's going to be happening a lot. And not forgetting our local TV as well, channel ICTV, showing our way. Yes, showing our way on ICTV. I guess a lot of Deadly NAIDOC stuff will be showing on there from young and old, and also in between there as well. And not forgetting as well, census. Census is going to be coming around the corner as well, all these times, I guess next month also. Jobs available. So get your hands on jobs if you would like to get on board within your community to, I guess, support your community, work flexible and locally. Temporary jobs are available all over Australia and also Torres Strait there as well. And they are looking for a broad range of people to reflect the diversity of Australia and see all opportunities as well. Google it on your website through census.abs.gov.au/jobs. So there, Carolmans, if you like a job, get on board with census, and it's happening for 2026 day as well. And once again, this is to support our regional and remote communities to participate in the census. And good, I guess it is open for applications, and it's going to be running for about a couple of weeks there also. But yeah, get more information, stay with Census, and if you'd like to apply for a job with Census for 2026, census.abs.gov.au/jobs. And if you would like to get a job within your community, good hourly rate as well, good money also. Yes, tax and also tax clinic is going to be coming and heading around in, you know, around the corner and heading to your town as well. More other informations, community bulletins are going to be shouting out there for you guys as well. Checking out the letters also. But 1 minute to the hour of 3 o'clock, taking it up to 4 p.m., hitting it up, chillax back, daily tracks with Coco Loco on our network, Peckham, wherever you are. In the Pilbara and Kimberley's backyards of Broome, Radio Galari, and also in our nation throughout Australia on the news, National Indigenous Radio Services. Bit of black fella heading your way, Warren P. Band. And not forgetting white fella too.
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4: Oh, talking about fuel, just a reminder you guys as well, Connorwins, if you guys are coming to the Bay, we do not have any fuel at our Bowser at the moment. It's apparently down due to technical issues there. And apparently, I guess we get a new fuel Bowser as well, talking about fuel. Yes, so just a reminder out there, if you are coming to the Bay, bring extra fuel. If you are coming to spend weekends or an overnighter and you need fuel, please be wise and aware that we don't have any fuel in Beagle Bay at the moment. So bring extra fuel if you're coming for the weekend or visiting Connorman's family, friends and loved ones as well. Just a reminder as well. Hope you guys enjoyed that bit of scrap metal. Common Gate there as well and Warumpi Band with Black Walla, White Walla there as well. Hope you guys enjoying it. There's so far daily Indigenous music heading your way. Chillaxing it back, yes, with Coco Loco daily tracks for you guys. And taking it right up to 4 p.m. there as well. Bit of information there as well. If you are in the DP area, Dampier Peninsula in the northwest, Kimberley Coastal areas, and need some gardening maintenance in around your garden, check these boys out. Yes, based here with us in Dampier Peninsula. Also run by the Crikey crew as well with these boys, and they are local Indigenous boys as well. Deadly at doing a good garden maintenance there as well. And they can help you around your home with your garden and also help you with other stuff like debris removal and also prune trimming there as well. So that's the boys here in the Bay as well, based in Jadigin and also Adialun there as well. And contact your local Crikey office to get your yard done in and around DP, Dampier Peninsula area as well. So that's good to hear. Get these boys. And NAIDOC, we are celebrating NAIDOC next week there as well. So come on board. Countrymen, family, friends, loved ones in the Bay celebrating NAIDOC week next week. And liturgy is going to be the first one, kicking it off on Monday, 9:45 a.m. Tuesday is going to be community day. So if you guys got nice pot of mangri, bring that as well to put on the tables, as we are celebrating, Indigenous feed. Yes. Bit of damper stew and, you know, cool stew, whatever. But yeah, it's going to be community day there as well on Tuesday and also Wednesday. Sports Day is all hunting up time now. So if you guys would like to go on there, Sports Day as well, Wednesday, Thursday. Yes, they're enjoying a bit of fun under the sun, a beach day as well. That's our children is also going to be heading out and having a beach day as well. And Friday is going to be art day. Get all skilled up and showcase our skills with our art on art day as well. So celebrating NAIDOC Week starting Monday, the 29th of June. So there's a lot of stuff happening in and around everywhere. Congresswomen's are celebrating NAIDOC Day as well as we are coming. It's going to be happening all around as well. Tax, not forgetting free tax. Yes, it's going to be here on the 28th of July as well. Free tax are available for you guys. Congresswomen, if you want your free tax or you want to get slugged by a taxer, well, head on down here to the bay on the 28th of July. You get your free tax from Broom Circle House with the ECU Tax Clinic is coming to Dubai as well. So yeah, that's a bit about it. And also, Solid Connections Program, Phase 1. Going to be reading that out later on the show. And but also yarn for NAIDOC. 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

Claw. Not enjoy the Cox's Boys Day with Ginger Cox and Francis Cox. They're also boy from Beagle Bay, and memories will last forever there as well. Hope you guys enjoyed it and enjoying Coco Loco Day, hitting it up with deadly indigenous music for our listeners out and about, enjoying Peckham wherever you are, on your phone at home, or just cruising around in your car as well, having a awesome afternoon. Yes, hitting it up from the west side of WA, of the Kimberleys here for you guys, going national on the radio and services as well, and also in the backyards of Broome on Radio Galari there as well. Once again, talking about Solid Connections program information sessions. Once again, get on board if you guys would like to do these programs. And they have a lot of stuff on board with them as talking about it. The Solid Connection program aims to provide Aboriginal and Torres Strait Islander applicants with an opportunity to discover new skills and explore career pathways in the Aboriginal healthcare and support workforce, I guess, there as well. So it sounds like a deadly opportunity for you guys, young guns as well, starting from the age of 16 and onwards there as well. And they will provide a lot of services for you guys through this as well, in those coming months throughout August, I guess, right up to October, November.

0: in-class support opportunity to upskills and provide transport to Dudley and also support to meet the minimum requirements of for formal training or employments. And yes, Kahneman, it is free. So you don't have to pay anything as well for this training. And all accredited training is delivered by NR TAFE there. So I guess National Remote TAFE through that also. And yeah, it's free. Free training. Yes, it's for you guys. Solid Connections Program 1, hitting it up as well with more information sessions. Get on board with Renee Fong there as well. Contact her on 91-943-295. That's again 91-943-295. And get on board, economists, from the age of 16. And you can, you know, you've got your training dates and information to be confirmed. So ask Renee what time this all starts. But I guess it kicked around 8:30 in the morning to 2 p.m. And it's orientation. That's, I guess, Tuesday, 25th, 26th, Thursday, 27th. And, that will be August. So that's going to be happening in about a couple of months' time. So, yeah, use digital literacy in familiar situations. So that's happening there as well. And you have a lot of stuff happening all throughout August to up to November. So, yeah, that's a bit of Solid Connections Program 1. Once again, hit it up with Renee there as well. 91-943-295. That's again 91-943-295. Get on board with Renee and join these guys as well with Solid Connections Program for Kahnemans from the age of 16 and onwards. AFL Premierships results and a ladder. Checking out who's on the ladder as well. Coming up and a bit of forecast throughout our districts in and around the Pilbara and Kimberley. So hope you guys are enjoying it. 29 minutes to the hour of 3 o'clock, hitting it up to 4 p.m. Chillax back. Deadly Tracks with Coco Loco on Peckham. Once again, hope you guys enjoy Deadly More Indigenous Music.
1: Hello everybody, it's me, Mary G. Mind you, and you're listening to the Peckham Network. What a yow.

0: King of Hearts there with my own music, as well as Bilad Boys with Thinking of You there, bringing up a bit of AFL there as well, checking it out, who's on the ladder there as well. Once again, good luck with round 16 or with all those teams there as well. Going to give you just a little bit heads up as well, who's kicking it off for round 16. But guess what? Who's sitting on the top? Yes, it's 3-0 Dockers, 14 wins. Yo, well, they are sitting on top alongside with Sydney Swans, Hawthorn third, Geelong Cats fourth, Adelaide Crows sitting on fifth, and Melbourne Demons on the sixth day as well. That's a bit of the top six there. Just under the top six are Western Bulldogs, Brisbane Lions, Gold Coast Suns, North Melbourne, with the under the top six there as well. So top tens sitting on top. Alongside that will be Collingwood Magpies sitting 11th as well. And West Coast Eagles on not quite sure with their game yet, so they're probably sitting 10th or 11th. St Kilda, Giants as well, alongside with Carlton, Port Adelaide, West Coast Eagles, and Richmond Tigers, and Essendon Bombers are sitting in the bottom of the ladder there as well. Once again, fixtures results for round 16, hitting it up. Today it's going to be Brisbane Lions versus Sydney Swans at the Gabba at 5:30 p.m. Australian Western Standard Time. Tomorrow it's going to be Hawthorn versus Giants at the MCG, 5:40 p.m. Australian Western Standard Time. Alongside with these games on Saturday, it's going to be Carlton versus West Coast Eagles at the Marvel Stadium at 11:15 a.m. Australian Western Standard Time. Collingwood Magpies versus Richmond Tigers at the MCG, 2:15 p.m. Australian Western Standard Time. And on last but least Saturday, Port Adelaide versus Adelaide Crows at the Adelaide Oval at 5:35 p.m. Australian Western Standard Time. And Saturday, 28th of June, it's going to be North Melbourne versus Essendon Bombers at the Marvel Stadium, 1:15 p.m. Australian Western Standard Time. And Fremantle Dockers versus Gold Coast Suns at the Optus Stadium, 3:10 Australian Western Standard Time as well. And four teams are sitting on a bye. That will be Western Bulldogs, Geelong Cats, St Kilda, and Melbourne Demons. Once again, good luck with round 16 for the Toyota AFL Premierships 2026. Once again, this information is sponsored by Telstra and McDonald's and the official sponsors of Toyota as well. Get more updates, latest matches, stats on demand. 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Checking out a bit of tides. See our tides as we live in the northwest. Kimberley Coast there is, and I forgot to shout out to Cunnamus as well, in freshwater country as well, with a major river system as well, and bit of forecast throughout our districts in and around the Pilbara and Kimberley. Well, I'm going to hit it up with one more song and give you our latest updates with our weather forecast. But enjoy a bit of Prisoner with Lajimano, Teenage Band.
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0: Lajmano, Teenage Bandy with a Prisoner. Bringing up a bit of information with our forecast radar districts in and around the Pilbara for today with the forecast. In the districts, was sunny days throughout the Kimberleys, winds coming easterly up to 15 to 20 kilometres, turning southerly in the late afternoon. Checking out the places, Aigail, Pijadanga, Broome and Derby were all looking sunny today. 30 degrees throughout Aigail, 33 for Pijadanga, 31 degrees throughout Broome and a top of 32 for Derby. Fitzroy Crossing, Halls Creek, Colombo and Kununurra also looking sunny with their forecast. A top of 31 for Fitzroy, 27 throughout Halls Creek, Colombo looking at a top of 32 and 31 throughout Kununurra there as well. Lombardina, Wallal and Wyndham all looking sunny as well. 29 for Lombardina, 30 degrees throughout Wallal and a top of 32 for Wyndham. Throughout the areas with the forecast in the Pilbara districts there as well. Sunny days in the Pilbara districts, winds coming east to northeasterly, bringing up to 15 to 25 kilometres, becoming light in the evening there as well. Checking out the places in the Pilbara districts, Barrow Island, Dampier, Exmouth and Karratha all looking sunny as well. 24 degrees throughout Barrow Island, 27 for Dampier, 25 degrees throughout Exmouth and a top of 27 for Karratha. Marble Bar, Newman, Onslow and Panawanika also looking sunny as well. 29 throughout Marble Bar, 24 degrees for Newman, 26 degrees throughout Onslow and Panawanika looking at a top of 28 degrees as well. Parabadu, Port Hedland, Telfer, Tom Price and Robin all looking sunny as well. 27 for Parabadu, a top of 29 for Port Hedland. 27 also for the Eyres and Telfer. 24 for Tom Price and a top of 28 degrees throughout the areas in Robin. Check out our official weather forecast for our major cities throughout our nation. Sydney looking with a bit sunshine day as well, but showers or two throughout Sydney with a top of 14 degrees. Melbourne mostly sunny, 11 degrees. Brisbane also showers or two and looking sunny as well, 15 degrees. Perth, sunshiny day, top of 21 degrees. Adelaide looking mostly sunny, 11 degrees throughout Adelaide. Hobart also looking sunny with a top of 3 degrees. Canberra, mostly sunny, 8 degrees throughout Canberra there as well. And Darwin, also looking sunny there as well with a top of 38 degrees there as well. Once again, that's our forecast throughout our districts in and around the Pilbara and Kimberley and the official weather forecast for our major cities throughout our nations. Brought to you today by the Bureau of Meteorology. Get more updates with your weather forecast throughout your areas. 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And once again, that's our latest update weather forecast throughout the areas in the Pilbara and Kimberleys and also in and around Australia. Once again, pretty small tides in and around Broome and Beagle Bay. If you are living in the northwest Kimberley coastal areas, get more updates with the tide charts on your website through tides.willyweather.com.au. And apparently in Broome, it's about 4.9 metres. The tide is coming in and checking in and around Broome area. It's going to be a pretty nice tide, I guess. 6.53 metres, just around about 7:30 this evening there as well. Good luck, Cutterman. Family, friends are fishing in and around in Broome area for this afternoon towards the evening there as well. In the bay as well, 3.3 metres there as well. The tide is coming in. It's going to be pretty small tide as well. If you're doing a bit of late night, just around about 8 o'clock, it's going to be 4.8 metres there as well. And not forgetting Cutterman's in freshwater country there as well with their major river system. Doing a bit of late night fishing as well. Have a beautiful day fishing out on country towards the evening. And once again, that's a bit of information with our tide charts throughout the northwest Kimberley coastal areas. I brought to you today by Willie Weather. 12 minutes away, and I hope you guys are enjoying it so far and enjoyed my company with you guys on this lovely Thursday afternoon. Whipping it up, blasting it up, chillaxing it back, I guess. Deadly Tracks with Coco Loco for you guys on our network through Peckham there as well. Well, I guess it's about 12 minutes away, and I'm going to say my bias, I guess, and leave you guys with a couple of deadly indigenous music for you guys heading your way through our dial tone on Peckham there as well. Once again, 12 minutes away to the hour of 4 o'clock. I'm gonna love and leave you guys, and leave you guys with Deadly Tracks on our network through Peckham 106.1 FM. 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

0: 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I'm from Broome. 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

Hello, everybody. That was Brian Adams there with the Heat of the Night, and there will be more great Delhi music that will be going out to all you mobs through this last hour through to 5 o'clock on Peckham, on our indigenous radio station across the nation on this Thursday afternoon, and it is Thursday the 25th of June, coming to all you mobs from the Woman Breaks here in Woman. On the Peckham Network on 106.1 FM throughout the Kimberley, Dampier, Peninsula, Pilbara, and across Australia. And yeah, the weather will be coming up next, so stay tuned and enjoy. And good late afternoon to you all. And again, here in Woman, from the Woman Breaks with Dolores Carrington on Peckham on 106.1 FM, with all our great Delhi music from our non-Indigenous Olokariya music and our Delhi Indigenous music.

Welcome back, everybody, here in Woman from the Woman Breaks. And the weather for this Tuesday afternoon, the 25th of June 2026, is sunny and winds east 15 to 20 kilometers an hour, turning southeasterly in this late afternoon. And Bijidenga is sunny by the top of 29.8. And Broomdale sunny again by the top of 31. Curtin sunny by the top of 31.4. Scenic Bay by the top of 28.3 there. Derby sunny again by the top of 31.3. Doongan sunny by the top of 28.3 there. Whistler Crossing sunny by the top of 31. Halls Creek sunny by the top of 27. Clumbrew mostly sunny there by the top of 32. And Kanara sunny there by the top of 30.8. Koorie Bay mostly sunny by the top of 29.2 there. Lake Igal sunny by the top of 30. And for Mandora there, sunny by the top of 31.1. Mount Elizabeth mostly sunny by the top of 26.8 there. And Wyndham sunny by the top of 32. And for ASEAN Woman, we sunny again and we're by the top of 27.9 there. And good afternoon to all you move out there throughout the Kimberley, Dampier, Peninsula, Pilbara and across the nation. And good afternoon to all our women and our community move. And as for the city around the nation, a drought over western South Australia brings some areas of light rain. Moist onshore winds drive isolated showers over coastal parts of Queensland and New South Wales there. Southerly winds bring a few showers to southern Vic, and a high pressure will maintain dry condition over most of the country there. And Sydney there by the top of 18, Melbourne by the top of 14, Brisbane by the top of 21, Perth by the top of 22, Adelaide by the top of 17, Canberra by the top of 15 there, and Hobart by the top of 12, and for Darwin by the top of 32. So that's the weather day, all you guys out there throughout the Kimberley, Dampier, Peninsula, Pilbara, and across Australia. And yep, it is here from the Woman Breaks here in Woman on the Peckham Network on 106.1 FM with Dolores Carrington, taking all your moves through to 5 o'clock on this late last hour here on Peckham on 106.1 FM. And I hope to all your listeners out there are tuning in, still tuning in. And yeah, we'll enjoy here on Peckham. And yeah, hope you guys enjoyed to rock that day with Dress for Success and Brian Adams Day with Open Road. Coming up next is Men at Work with Down Under, followed by Bonnie M with Sunny. And it's 16 past 4.

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And that was Bonnie M Day with Sunny and Men at Work Day with Down Under. And it's now 24 past from the hour 1 here on Packham on 106.1 FM.

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The time is now 4:32 here on the Peckham Network on 106.1 FM. And yeah, that was our break right there with It's All in the Music and Kulinyi Nanga there with my guitar. That I hope to all your listeners had enjoyed there throughout the Kimberley, Dampier, Peninsula, Pilbara and across Australia. And it's through to 5 o'clock here from the Warman Breaks here in Warman. Coming up next is from Tony Olenda and Dawn with Knock Three Time, followed by Red Ochre Band with Kamalina. Kamalina? Yeah.

hope you all were enjoying it here on our last hour here on the Peckham Network on 106.1 FM here in Woman on our Woman Breaks. And yeah, that was Red Cup Bande with Camelina and Tony Olena and Dawn with Knock on Three Woods there. Oh, sorry, three times. And it's now 4:39.

Well, the time is now 4:48 here, and it's nearly coming to the end of my show here from the Woman Brex here in Woman with Dolores Carrington. And I really hope to all you move out there had really enjoyed, like, it's not much, but I hope you guys enjoyed with all our deadly music here from non-indigenous Olokadia music and deadly indigenous here on the Packham Network on 106.1 FM. And yeah, so I'm going to leave you guys with a song from Gulinyi Nanga with Sailing, followed by Yuthi Indi with Jabana, and instrumental music day from Main River Band. So yeah, we'll be back at the same time again tomorrow. Oh no, it's not a radio from 1 to 2 tomorrow, so I'll be at 4 to 5.

going to start off with a bit, a little instrumental, and then we're going to play original and cover, original and cover. Yeah. And this instrumental is go something like this.

0: And ladies and gentlemen, so lovely to see so many young people here tonight. That's fantastic. My name's Tonchi, and me and Steve Pigram about 6 years ago had this idea of a saltwater music festival, and here it is, 6 years later, still representing bands and putting them on the stage here at Divers, and we really appreciate the opportunity to be able to do that. We're very lucky tonight to be going live on TV with Packham, and it's great to have Neil and the crew here. We really appreciate that too, going out all over Australia, all over the world in this here parts. But ladies and gentlemen, first up tonight, to break the ice, all the way from Fitzroy Crossing, would you please welcome Kevin and Henry Skeen, right here.
1: Thank you.

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But we'll see how we go.

Thank you. Second one is called Whiskey Boy, and it's dedicated to my brother boys over here, Ronil and Kate. He told me to say this because he's going to throw tomatoes at me if I didn't, so you happy now, bro? Alright, here we go.

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1: Next one's called Tight Jeans.

This one's called I'll Never Give It Away.

0: Thank you. I wish I could do more, but I think we're on a time limit.
1: Ladies and gentlemen, please give Henry Skeen and Kevin a big thank you. They made it across the floodwater. They opened it up a couple of days ago, that road. Up next, a man who needs no introduction, in fact, has been a big part of the whole music development and performance and spreading Kimberley stories and music right around the world. It's Mr. Stephen Pigram. Just a few minutes, he's going to be set up. I'm just trying to think of any rules tonight. There's no rules. Just enjoy yourselves. Have a great time. A remarkable couple of bands coming on tonight that haven't played together for 30 years. That would be The Cuckles, the original Brand New Day band that wrote many of the songs on Brand New Day and performed in the original play. And of course, No Fixed Address, who started it all back in the day. No Fixed Address were the first band to tour internationally, tour in the big venues in town. They toured with all the big names of the day, best mates with Cold Chisel and AC/DC, the rest of them. And you should wait for that set. Caught a little bit of it today. It was incredible. But thank you so much for coming, ladies and gentlemen. And Steve Pigram up next. Woo-hoo!

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1: You want three? Yeah. Three.

0: 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Well, don't worry. You can still get your 6dB wide fix anywhere you go. 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

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We've got great music from the Golden Oldies. Why do you build me up, build me up, oh, baby, just to let me down. To the hottest tracks. Traveling to the outback country. Where you look, where you laugh, where you love with all you have. There ain't nothing about you. And playing our deadly indigenous. So please sit back and relax and don't touch that dial. Stay tuned to Packer.

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It's called On Land. 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It goes like this.

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1: I tell a story. 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When it comes through, the little turtle got to go to the sea, and then he start swimming and floating around the place. 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

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Tarlat, I'm going to get too much shot, and I'm going to get too much of an old Jarjum, but I'm going to get a little creek. Oh, Pobola, what will I call him, little creek, Jalazi Creek? 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No more Jarjum, but you're going to be good people. 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

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Call

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are listening to the Peckham Network. 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To the hottest tracks.

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0: Anais. You're listening to the Peckham Netwit. 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
2: Sleeping under a blanket, half asleep. I wrapped myself tightly, feeling the warmth after a cold night. I thought I was in a dream and wishing it would be a good one. As I spoke to myself about what this generation had to do with me and the purpose in this life that I've been given. And then, all of a sudden, I went into a deep dream. It happened so fast, it's like being sucked in through a tunnel into a vacuum cleaner, a willy-willy tornado and a twister. My whole body went numb, paralyzed. I couldn't feel anything except the rhythm of my heart beating. As it beat it, it became louder, and the more loudly it became, the more heavier it weighted, and the more heavily it weighted, my spirit grew into a formation, becoming larger than a life image. My spirit had transmitted, descending within the earth and transforming into one of Mother Earth's recognizable landmark monuments she created. At that point, knowing then, I became gigantic and muscular, stretching for kilometers. In a way, I held the earth on the palm of my hand, and looking at my hand, I knew it was a symbol of great significance and high priority as an offering that had been prepared for a celebration. After that transaction through a dream, I opened my eyes, and what was before me left me breathtaking. I became a mountain, overlooking a vast floodplain. The ground was so fertile and rich, having layers of minerals that was attached to my nerve systems as moistures running with water and river. I became one with this earth, pretty much like the blanket that I wrapped myself around that night. And then...

You are listening to the Peckham Network. We've got great music from the Golden Oldies. Why do you fill me up, the baby, just to let me down. To the hottest tracks. Traveling to the outback country. Where you look, where you laugh, where you love with all you have. There ain't nothing about you. And playing our deadly indigenous. So please sit back and relax and don't touch that dial. Stay tuned to Peckham. It's awesome.

Sometimes you

flying through the clear blue sky and feeling free as much as a bird could ever be. I was overwhelmed with relaxation over a familiar dotted landscape that was before me. Spotted with splendid colors, it was so rich and breathtaking. I didn't realize that I was a large bird until, looking over my shoulders, I had dark brown feathers. I called out through the silent air, and as I gazed into the distance, noticing the whole scenery that was somehow previously painted by myself. It was beautiful, only a place that which we knew very well. Knowing all this, suddenly the painting itself sprung into life with trees, grass, sand, rock, creek crossing, a mighty river, hills and dominated mountains in the background. Those mountains themselves became like humanoid figures, moving side to side as like walking, talking, singing and dancing among themselves. They were all close together as a large extended family group, a long line of them that stretches for kilometers. But they were from a place that which I felt really close to, a place called Jugriri, Yaganara, Pirijal, and right through Milijiri. They were like huge, massive moving monuments, larger than life image. And every living thing that has a spirit knew of them. And as much as part of everything in life, that somehow I knew that we are no different. And then one of them took notice, pointing towards me, calling out to the others to see as they waved and went on as usual, playfully. Oh, what joy I had, which they had given me, with an overcoming feeling of excitement. But at first, I was coming from Nyingana country, my mother's side of the river, from my original spiritual birthplace. It was there beneath the earth that which I came forth as a spirit from, and the spirit of that land, the protectors and the guardians, watched me as I took on an eagle transformation. From that direction, I was following a pathway that was going towards Western Desert, Walmajari territory, hundreds of sand dunes away, my father's side. And through this passage, I passed Ngogodi Crossing. It was there that which I heard my grandfather told me about the two rainbow serpents that went two different directions, creating a T-junction in the river as a reminder for all of us. But from above here, I could see far these eyes can make me see. The tallest trees, the hunting places, and where to seek shelter during rain. It was an aerial perspective, through the eyes of an eagle, a bird's eye look, a sight to see very much. Once in a lifetime experience. And as that sun that was setting over the horizon, it had caused the bending of sunlight, a glitters within the waters that caught my eyes in surprise. And as I zoomed in from a kilometer above the earth with my eagle spectacle lens, there, just above the surface of the water, I could see a barramundi was swimming in motion. It was going westwards, towards that setting sun, moving gracefully on its own. And at that point, I knew what it meant to me. Knowing who I was and what was around me, I was filled with great understanding about the love for this place. With that knowledge, an overflowing of river of wisdom that I had, that somehow I knew, definitely, that there is always will be a connection and a bond between us with this earth, water, and sky.

the woman is listening to the Pack of Mac with.

are listening to the Peckham Network. We've got great music from the Golden Oldies. Why do you build me a pyramid, baby, just to let me down? To the hottest tracks.

and playing our deadly indigenous. So please sit back and relax and don't touch that dial. Stay tuned to Pack'em. It's awesome.

I just want to sing about our home. It's called Major Maya. So we live today. Singing in Rajari, traditional language.

0: the law unlawfully, where's the protection of the cultural heritage sites? And it shows, like, it basically is saying that it's not strong. It's not strong enough.
1: The corporation is calling on the state government to restore protections and release documents relating to the decision. A class action alleging widespread sexual harassment and discrimination at mining giant Fortescue has sparked fresh scrutiny of workplace culture in the resources sector. The federal court action filed on behalf of female workers alleges women experienced sexual harassment, discrimination and hostile workplace environments at Fortescue sites and accommodation camps over nearly two decades. The claim also alleges some women faced retaliation after reporting misconduct. Asked about the lawsuit earlier today, Premier Roger Cook told the ABC all workplaces must be safe and free from harassment.
2: We want our workplaces, it doesn't matter if it's in mining or in the public sector or anywhere, workplaces should be places where people feel safe, where they feel that they can come to without the fear of harassment, whether it's sexual harassment, workplace harassment or bullying.
1: Mr. Cook said the mining industry had made progress since major inquiries exposed misconduct across the sector, but acknowledged more work remains to improve workplace standards. WA's chief health officer says 162 diphtheria cases have now been recorded across the state. The outbreak has mostly affected Aboriginal people in the north of Western Australia. Health authorities say vaccination has helped slow the spread, particularly in Kimberley communities where local immunisation campaigns were rolled out. Dr. Claire Hubert from WA Health told the ABC free vaccines remain available and urged people to check they are up to date with their immunisations.
3: It was confined to isolated communities, and where that's the case, we can go into those communities and provide vaccination to the whole community. So that was done. It was quite successful in the Kimberley region, where vaccination rates in those communities achieved above 80%.
1: Check with your local Aboriginal health service to get the vaccine. The Shire of Derby West Kimberley says regional court closures are placing heavy pressures on local communities. Services and advocates, including the Community Aboriginal Services WA,